0: Well, there we heard four tracks off the chart from the 21st of June 1968. We finished it off there with The Days of Our Lives by The Seekers. The Master's Apprentices came in before that with Bridget. Four Jacks and a Jill and that Master Jack. And we started it off there with Los Bravos and Bring a Little Lovin'. Around about quarter to 12, I'll count down either the top three or top five off that particular chart. Here's something to ponder on. It's never too late to start over. It may seem that years of struggle have dimmed your spirit. You may have spent a long time wondering if you're ever going to get your joy and spark back. But despite everything that has happened, fear and doubt do not get the final say. Even the smallest choice to begin again can open the door to new and meaningful possibilities in your life. Every new moment is filled with potential. With unwavering trust in your heart and the belief in your own capabilities, you can begin to harness those possibilities. Allow yourself to begin again and to receive what your heart has been longing for. It is already on its way. That's good advice, isn't it? And, just had another phone call from Jenny G. She informs me the same problem. It's a really big problem on the Southern Expressway, and the problem seems to be on Beach Road. So there's a big hold-up. If you can avoid all of that, that will make your journey a lot quicker.
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4: Okay, it's time now for the members' choice. Now, interesting members' choice today. First of all, we're going to hear from Burl Ives for... we're going to hear from Slim Dusty first up. The rain tumbles down down in July. That was for Chicken Foot Chucky. And we're also going to hear Burl Ives and the Cowboys Lament the Streets of Laredo for Tony. And this particular song, a particular song I'm going to play, is by a gentleman by the name of Murta Guitar. Now, Des got in touch with me in quite a number of weeks ago now and said, watch this on YouTube. And it was just a fantastic take. He's an Irishman who loves music and re-imaging what popular songs sound like. So enjoy that. Just pull the pint. That was for Des. But let's kick it off with Slim Dusty now. And this one will bring you back. It's all about... The rain tumbles down in July. Well, it's tumbling down in June, so it'll probably come down in July as well. Good morning. Currently 9 degrees here in Adelaide, and you've got Roy Gareffa in the chair. I'll be with you here until 12.

Oh, yeah, what a great song there. That was Murta Guitar and Just Pull the Beer. And we also heard Burl Ives and The Streets of Laredo and Slim Dusty and The Rain Tumbles Down in July. Now, Robert gave me a call last week. He wanted to hear this one by Bobby Darin. It's all about MAME, especially for you, Robert.

0: I'm trying to get a bit of money recently, right? I don't really like the stuff, but everyone's doing it. So I thought, oh, nothing if not a follower. I went and got some crypto, and the humbug who sold it to me said, oh, you should get this one. This one's low risk, high return. I said, oh, hot diggity, that sounds right up my alley. I'm going to give me heaps of that. And then not long after, inexplicably, all of my imaginary coins just lost their value. Turns out there's no such thing as low risk, high return. So, just having a go, you know. Having a go's changed. So, look, ever since larrikinism's dead, having a go just means dobbing and whinging. Pretty good. Like, as Australians, we love a whinge, but, you know, there's not that much to whinge about if you think it. But, like, if you've got to be anywhere, he's pretty good. Like, our coat of arms has animals on it instead of guns. We're fine.
1: Low risk, high return. Bit of Luke Heggie there. Put a smile on your face. And the time here at 88.7 Adelaide's Coast FM is a minute and a half before the hour of 10 o'clock. Let's take it up to the news with a great instrumental.

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2: Air news this hour. Hello, I'm Steve Vischer. Federal police say they've made the largest cocaine seizure in Australian history after an investigation which began in Queensland. More from Dusty Fitzpatrick.
3: Investigators say they've seized more than 2.7 tonnes of the drug hidden in shipping containers at Londonderry. The discovery of the cocaine, which has an estimated street value of $816 million, follows an investigation which began in Queensland. Police will allege the drugs initially arrived on a cargo ship which stopped at sea off the Great Barrier Reef. It's understood two small tenders then brought the stash ashore before it was driven down the east coast from Mackay to Sydney. Two men have been charged and are due in court again in August. Dusty Fitzpatrick, Sydney.
2: A key independent politician says she won't be joining a new so-called Communist Party in a bid to take on One Nation and to increase her fundraising capacity. A number of Teals are planning to join forces, arguing the political landscape has changed since they were first elected and perhaps a loose party structure is now required. However, Melbourne-based federal MP Monique Ryan says that's not a move for her.
4: The governor's passed laws in the last term of parliament which makes life much easier for the parties and much more difficult, much more challenging for independents and for small parties. But I continue to take them on as an independent in the House. It's what Kuyong has elected me to do. That's what I intend to continue to do.
2: Well, the UK could be set to install its seventh Prime Minister in a decade. The speculation grows that Labor leader Sir Keir Starmer will resign within days. Pressure has been growing from within the party for him to step down following a decisive by-election victory by rival Andy Burnham. UK political reporter Christopher Hope says polling shows the British PM is deeply unpopular with voters.
5: I think time has run out for Keir Starmer. He can't really connect. For many critics, he's a black and white politician in a technicolor age. He can't really, it seems, find a way of communicating.
2: The grandmother of missing South Australian 4-year-old Gus Lamont believes he's been abducted and could still be alive. Lee Harrison has more.
6: Josie Murray, who South Australian police believe is the main suspect in his disappearance, claims they've botched the investigation. The 75-year-old says she's not to blame.
7: It's ludicrous. It just, doesn't make sense. Why would you inflict what's happening to us now? Why would you do that to yourself?
6: Detectives have declared Gus's disappearance a major crime, but are yet to lay any charges or make any arrests. Lee Harrison, Air News.
2: The Australian Bureau of Statistics is reminding people, particularly in regional and rural communities, that applications are now open to work as part of this year's census. More than 16,000 field officers are required across the country, with recruitment now well underway. Roles will start in early July, with the census to be held on Tuesday, 11th of August. Census National Spokesperson Emily Walters says field officers assist with a range of tasks, with local knowledge a critical part of the role.
8: We're looking for people from the local community. These are very rewarding roles, and I really encourage people to get online, go to census.abs.gov.au/jobs, and there they'll be able to find out more about these field officer roles. They're very important.
2: And turning briefly to finance, and the Australian dollar this hour is buying 70 US cents. And oil is trading at $80.59 US per barrel. This is Air News. Round 16 of the NRL wrapped up yesterday with three games decided. Here's Terry Daniel.
9: The Melbourne Storm are climbing the NRL ladder, posting their third straight win with a 42-20 defeat of the Canberra Raiders in Melbourne. It was a fitting way to mark Cameron Munster's milestone 250th match. In the other games, the New Zealand Warriors dominated the North Queensland Cowboys in Christchurch, winning 38-20. Meanwhile, the Cronulla Sharks went down to the Sydney Roosters, 27-8. Terry Daniel, Air Sport.
2: To tennis, and the men's qualifying commences at Wimbledon tonight and includes a number of Australian players. Air Sport's Paul Walsh has all the details.
10: 128 hopefuls will take to the courts, looking to gain entry into next week's main draw. Amongst those playing for one of the 16 places up for grabs will be six Australians, including Tristan Schoolcate, Dane Sweeney, Alex Bolt, Chris O'Connell, James McCabe and Bernard Tomic. O'Connell comes fresh from his victory at Nottingham last week, while Tomic will be hoping to secure a place in the SW19 main draw for the first time since 2019. Seven Australians have already gained direct entry into the men's draw for Wimbledon 2026, which starts next Monday. Paul Walsh for Air Sport.
2: Turning briefly to the World Cup, and Belgium was down to 10 men for the final 24 minutes of its match against Iran, with the match finishing in a nil-all draw. And in cricket news, Ben Stokes will return for England for the third test against New Zealand after missing the second test due to a nightclub incident. Australian Independent Radio News.
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0: Well, good morning once again. You've got Monday, the 22nd day of June, and the forecast is partly cloudy, slight chance of a shower about the southern suburbs, near zero chance elsewhere. Looking lovely outside, so enjoy the day. And we're heading for a maximum of 15 degrees. Currently it's slightly warming up. We're on 10 as we speak. Mostly sunny tomorrow. Good day for whatever you're doing tomorrow, playing golf or whatever. And it's going to be 16 tomorrow and mostly sunny on Wednesday and also 16. Welcome to the second hour of Monday Coast Magazine, which is very proudly sponsored by The Brit. Coming out this hour, we always love to catch up with the great work that our community is involved in. And today we're looking at Compassionate Friends of South Australia. We'll learn all about that coming up in the next 10 or 15 minutes. Let's kick it off musically with The Cars and this great song, which is called What I Needed.

Just what I needed. That was the Cars from the year of 1978. Now, on this date, we're talking now the year of 1980 now, Don McLean had his second UK number one single with the Roy Orbison song Crying. The song had been a number two hit in the US for Orbison in July of 1961. And in 1987, Orbison re-recorded the song as a duet with K.D. Lang as part of the soundtrack for the motion picture Hiding Out. Their collaboration won a Grammy Award. But let's hear Don McLean and Crying.

0: there by Don McLean, Crying. It's a good lead-in to our next topic coming up shortly. We're talking about the Compassionate Friends of South Australia.
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0: And the time here at 88.7 Adelaide's Coast FM is rapidly approaching 17 minutes past the hour of 10 o'clock. One of the great things about working in community radio is getting in touch with the community, and in the studio I have two lovely ladies, one by the name of Vicky, one by the name of Helen. Now, they've been through a traumatic experience of losing a child, and they're organised in the Compassionate Friends of South Australia, and I'd like to introduce Vicky and Helen. Good morning, ladies, and welcome to Coast FM.
7: Good morning. Hello.
0: And thank you for sparing some of your Monday to come in and talk about this pretty horrific thing that you've been through. Now, Vicky might just start off by telling her story.
7: Hi, so I'm Vicky. About 4 years ago now, I lost my 22-year-old daughter from an accidental drug overdose. And like many bereaved parents, my life was just immediately completely shattered. I struggled to function, make decisions, and navigate my daily life while carrying this overwhelming grief. And one of the hardest parts that I found through this was just the isolation and misunderstanding. And, you know, sure, I had friends and I even saw a psychologist, but no one really understood what I was going through personally. It's not like any other grief. It's not like losing a grandmother or even a friend. It's just so much heavier than this. So I did a lot of research and I found the Compassionate Friends South Australia. They connected me with other bereaved parents who truly understood the loss of a child. And through their support, I found some hope, some understanding and some connection during the darkest times of my life. And because of that, I now volunteer with the Compassionate Friends of South Australia. And I want to just help to ensure that no other parent or sibling has to go through what I did and walk through this journey alone. So if I can talk a little bit about the Compassionate Friends South Australia.
0: Yes.
7: They're part of a worldwide organisation, and in Australia we're part of that organisation nationally. We have a support group that are represented for every state of Australia except for Tasmania and ACT at this stage. So we provide support, connection for parents, siblings and grandparents following the death of a child at any age and from any cause. So we provide peer support from people who have lived that experience and that child loss to other parents. And we create a safe and understanding space where grief can be shared without judgment or pressure in a completely safe place. And some good news recently, representatives of the Compassionate Friends Australia, we appeared before the Federal Parliamentary Committee, and we're currently advocating for improved bereavement leave and workplace protections for parents following the death of a child. And we're trying to highlight the ongoing impact that it has on Australian families. So if you didn't know, currently the bereavement leave entitlements are only 2 days.
0: Oh, really?
7: Yeah, right. So we're doing our best to change that to 4 weeks of flexible leave, just to allow to people to give that space.
0: That makes good sense to me, Vicky. But, you know, I'm just trying to put myself in your position. I come close to losing a child when he was four, but... You know, actually going through that process of losing a child, and yours was a 22-year-old child.
7: It must be.
0: How do you get over something like that? Yeah, it must be absolutely horrific. Yeah, you just don't know. You're in a dark place for a long time, aren't you?
7: Or you don't think you will. At the very beginning, you just don't know how. Getting up each day is just very difficult. I couldn't go anywhere without crying. Every time I went to the shop, I was in the car, I was just uncontrollably crying.
0: I can understand.
7: The tears just wouldn't stop flowing, so it's very difficult.
0: Yeah, and it's fantastic now you've gone on the other side and you're helping so many people along this same journey. So I'd like to really congratulate you both for doing such a great job there.
7: Thank you.
0: So what is on offer here with the compassionate work that you do?
7: Yeah, so we provide monthly peer support meetings, and they take place at the Eastwood Community Centre. And these happen on the first Wednesday of every month at 6:30 p.m. We also offer informal coffee catch-ups around Adelaide, and we promote those via our website and our Facebook page. We also try and do as many craft and workshop days as we possibly can.
0: Oh, okay.
7: Just to create another experience for people that isn't so formal, so we can just chat. We do a lot of social events and remembrance activities. We take part in the worldwide candlelight remembrance. And we also offer some peer telephone support connections with parents as well, so they're quite welcome to call our number and talk to another bereaved parent and have that understanding and compassion with somebody that knows what they're going through. We also provide some resources and information for newly bereaved parents.
0: Yeah, fantastic. Now, we've also got Helen in the studio. So would you mind coming in now, Helen, and just giving us your little experience?
8: Good morning. To borrow a well-known line expression, TCFSA, which is the Compassionate Friends of South Australia, they had me at hello. Since losing my son Courtney 2.5 years ago, the Compassionate Friends has been my lifeline in my grief, helping me navigate such a difficult journey after losing a child. The Compassionate Friends is my safe place where I never have to hide my pain. It's a space of shared love, shared understanding, shared compassion, all without judgment. I suppose because of this group, I don't feel alone on my grief journey. And, excuse me, with Courtney, that my son in my heart, and with Compassionate Friends by my side, I know I can keep moving forward. They've been a great help to me and my lifeline.
0: Yeah, fantastic, Helen. Yeah. Well, thank you for sharing that. And, you know, you can't imagine, I think talking like we're talking this morning and talking to parents like yourselves that have been through this must be a terribly enriching way of getting through this. It might take a lot longer with some people, I can imagine, but it might be sort of being able to share that experience with people that have gone through that experience must be a heck of a great thing that you're doing.
7: It is, Peer support matters so much because many bereaved parents tell us that they feel so isolated. And friends, family, workplaces, they don't often know how to respond to a loss of a child. So connecting with others that have experienced this can reduce those feelings of loneliness and provide so much hope. There's no timeline for grief, and there's certainly no expectation to just move on. And can I share another member's experience
0: as
7: well? So there was another one that wanted to share what she had experienced connecting with the Compassionate Friends South Australia. So if I can quote her, "I'm so very grateful for the compassionate friend group meetings, a place for me to know that I'm not alone in my grief, and also a place for me to talk about my son that I miss very much and be able to speak about my true feelings."
0: Yeah, it's lovely. Mm-hmm. Yeah. But, you know, the message that we're trying to put out there, there is help always here. If you've gone down that journey, is there... We maybe ask, we can share a telephone number if someone's listening and they might like to contact somebody. Would that be a good thing
8: Absolutely.
0: To do?
8: Absolutely.
0: Yeah, so we'll do that before we finish off.
8: Yeah.
0: So the key message here is basically what you might like to share with us now, the key message.
7: So the death of a child changes a family forever. And while we can't take away the grief, we can ensure that no bereaved parent, sibling or grandparent has to face this journey alone.
0: What about now, if someone's listening and they'd like to sort of make a donation, give some help to someone that is in that situation, is there a situation there where we can people can donate?
7: Yeah, they can. If you've been touched by the work of TCFSA and would like to help us to continue supporting bereaved families and parents, donations can be made at our website at www.thecompassionatefriendssouthaustralia.com. Every contribution helps us with this important work.
0: Yeah, I can just imagine. And what about that telephone number? If someone's listening and they would like to get in touch with someone from your association that might you may be able to help, is there a number we can put down?
7: There is a number. It is 0456 820 133. So if you call this number between business hours or leave a message, there'll be someone that, if they can't take your call straight away, that will get back to you. And you can have a really nice chat with someone that can connect. There's also a email that you're quite welcome, anyone that wants to reach out to us, at tcfsainc@outlook.com. So the details are also on our website with our contacts and when we have our groups.
0: Fantastic, fantastic. Now, Helen?
8: I just want to say that I joined as a member after attending a few support group meetings, and I found myself drawn to want to volunteer in some way to support other bereaved parents, to be supported like I have been after losing a child. So, you know, volunteers are a big thing. You know, it's a non-profit organisation and run by volunteers. So I'm now a volunteer as the editor of the Compassionate Friends newsletter. I find a profound sense of connection in the stories and all the shared experiences of bereaved parents that I write about, and I sincerely hope that my newsletters resonate with our support group and the wider community, so they can be go into our website and also have a read of the newsletters and see what the group's about and also read about shared stories and even contributes. Anyone can sort of write into us and share a story or anything they want to say. We're certainly happy.
0: Yeah. I can just imagine some of the stories that you would be quite uplifting, that you would sort of encourage people to talk about their bereavement, because if you don't talk, you bottle it up and it becomes such a thing within your body that sometimes you just explode. It needs to be shared. And I thank you both, ladies, for sharing some of your experiences and hopefully being able to help so many more people that have been down this road. No one would want to wish this on anyone, but there is help out there, and mental health is one of those areas that we have to really look at, and you're doing such a great job in that area. So anything else you'd like to add?
7: Thank you.
8: No, thank you.
7: Just, if anyone's listening out there and they're struggling, like, please contact us. You don't have to do this alone, and, you know, we're here for you. This is something we can help you with, we hope.
0: Well, yes. Yeah. I certainly think you will be able to help a lot of people. So maybe down the track we'll get together again, because this is a story that needs to keep being repeated, I would think. But there is help if you're in that situation.
8: Thank you
0: very much, ladies.
7: And we'll
0: look forward to catching
7: us.
0: Up again.
8: Thank you.
0: No worries.
7: Thank you so much.

0: Tom Jones there, What's New Pussycat from 1965. And that was a great song for Tom too. And a big thank you to the ladies that told us all about that it's an uplifting story, the Compassionate Friends of South Australia. So if you would like to contact somebody, if you're in that situation, I'll give you that number again. 80456 820133. And if you can donate, it would be very much appreciated. I'm sure it would help a lot of people. Thank you. And back shortly with the AMRAP Song of the Week.
1: 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I'm Robert Cortazzo, and this is Tuesday Breakfast on 88.7 Coast FM. 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
0: Apologies there, I had the microphone on. I should not. That's a naughty boy. Let me smack myself. Boom. That's done. Now, the AMRAP Song of the Week. Now, I've got Max Jackson. He's a country artist from New South Wales, and this particular track is called The Shotgun Slide. And the Adelaide connection, I've got a duo from Adelaide, Andy and Marta. They're a great duo, really do harmonise well, and their song is Under the Sun. But let's kick it off with Max Jackson.

0: That was Andy and Marta there and Under the Sun. And we also heard Max Jackson and Shotgun Slide on the AMRAP chart as I speak. And the time here at 88.7, Adelaide's Coast FM, has just gone 20 minutes before the hour of 11 o'clock. What's that mean? That means it's time now for the passing parade. And we thank the Coast FM sponsor, Adelaide Property Clearances, deceased estate and downsizing specialist, part of the Waterman Property Group.
1: Hello again. 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His name was Richard Arkwright. He is chiefly remembered as the inventor of the mechanical weaver or spinning machine, an invention that transformed the world. And I'll be back after this message.
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1: The youngest of 13 children, Richard Arkwright was born at Preston, Lancashire on December 23, 1732. His parents were too poor to send him to school, and he was apprenticed to a barber. He learned the trade quickly, married a local girl, and set himself up as a hair trimmer in Bolton. Later, he went into the wig-making business and traveled around the country buying human hair. During his travels, he came into constant contact with spinners and weavers who toiled night and day at back-breaking handmade looms and spinning wheels to meet the ever-increasing demand for yarn. Arkwright visualized a machine that would produce it with such ease and speed that cheap clothing would be made available to millions. And so in due course, with the aid of a clockmaker named John Kay, he completed his first model. This he demonstrated to a local industrialist who supplied him with the backing required to manufacture the invention. When it became known what he was about, panic spread through the northern counties as people realized that such a machine would throw tens of thousands out of work. Richard Arkwright found himself the most feared and hated man in England. Driven out of Lancashire, he pressed ahead in Derbyshire with a large-scale machine operated by a water wheel. He built a machine in a small mill in the deep valley of Cromford. It produced beautifully woven textiles, but in Lancashire, the major market for cotton products, manufacturers refused to buy Arkwright's materials. To worsen matters, they contrived to have the government place a double import duty on Indian calicoes. These were the backbone of his productivity. On top of this, they refused to pay patent rights on his machines and began constructing copies behind locked doors. Arkwright sued them, but polished lawyers made mock of his slapdash designs, and he was laughed out of court. Meanwhile, panic boiled over in the industrial north. Mad and mobs burnt factories that had installed the machines to the ground. Arkwright's own mill was reduced to ashes, and the machines in production were smashed beyond repair. But responsible public opinion had swung his way, and ultimately his patents were declared legally valid. Triumphantly, Arkwright launched out on the greatest enterprise of his career, the establishment of the modern factory system. By 1786, he was the toast of England. He received a knighthood and was granted a royal stipend. But the frantic pace of his life had taken its toll, and his health went rapidly downhill. Richard Arkwright died on August 3, 1792, by which time people the world over were starting to benefit from his discoveries. Cheaply produced cotton goods were clothing millions of people. And before long, power looms driven by steam carried cotton manufacture to the furthest corners of the earth. Our time is up till we meet again for another chapter of the Passing Parade. This is John Doremus. As always, thank you so much, and goodbye for now.
0: Well, goodbye, Johnny. He'll be back tomorrow with another great episode of the Passing Parade with Steve McNally, and we thank Adelaide Property Management for sponsoring that particular segment. Now, on this date, we're talking now the year of 1985. Now, Bryan Adams started a 2-week run at number one on the US singles charts with Heaven. his first number one single. It made it to number 35 in the UK, and the song had been featured in the film Night in Heaven. Let's hear that great song.

Bryan Adams, Heaven. And from Bryan Adams, let's go to a request from last week. This is Pat from Newton. She loves this song by Disturbed, The Sound of Silence, from the year of 2015.

0: say.
1: Oh, yeah. Great track there by Becky Cole. That's What I Should Have Said. On this date was born in 1936, Kris Kristofferson, musician, actor and writer, known for such hits as Me and Bobby McGee, For the Good Times, Sunday Morning Coming Down and Help Me Make It Through the Night. In 1985, Kristofferson joined fellow country artists Waylon Jennings, Willie Nelson and Johnny Cash in informing the country music supergroup The Highwaymen. And in 2004, Kris Kristofferson was inducted into the Country Music Hall of Fame. He died, unfortunately, at his home in Maui on the 28th of September 2024 at the age of 88. Why me, Lord?

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2: Air news this hour. Hello, I'm Steve Vischer. Federal police say they've made the largest cocaine seizure in Australian history after an investigation which began in Queensland. More from Dusty Fitzpatrick.
3: Investigators say they've seized more than 2.7 tonnes of the drug hidden in shipping containers at Londonderry. The discovery of the cocaine, which has an estimated street value of $816 million, follows an investigation which began in Queensland. Police will allege the drugs initially arrived on a cargo ship which stopped at sea off the Great Barrier Reef. It's understood two small tenders then brought the stash ashore before it was driven down the east coast from Mackay to Sydney. Two men have been charged and are due in court again in August. Dusty Fitzpatrick, Sydney.
2: A key independent politician says she won't be joining a new so-called Communist Party in a bid to take on One Nation and to increase her fundraising capacity. A number of Teals are planning to join forces, arguing the political landscape has changed since they were first elected and perhaps a loose party structure is now required. However, Melbourne-based federal MP Monique Ryan says that's not a move for her.
4: The governor's passed laws in the last term of parliament which makes life much easier for the parties and much more difficult, much more challenging for independents and for small parties. But I continue to take them on as an independent in the House. It's what Kuyong has elected me to do. That's what I intend to continue to do.
2: Well, the UK could be set to install its seventh Prime Minister in a decade. A speculation grows that Labor leader Sir Keir Starmer will resign within days. Pressure has been growing from within the party for him to step down, following a decisive by-election victory by rival Andy Burnham. UK political reporter Christopher Hope says polling shows the British PM is deeply unpopular with voters.
5: I think time has run out for Keir Starmer. He can't really connect. For many critics, he's a black and white politician in a technicolour age. He can't really, it seems, find a way of communicating.
2: The grandmother of missing South Australian four-year-old Gus Lamont believes he's been abducted and could still be alive. Lee Harrison has more.
6: Josie Murray, who South Australian police believe is the main suspect in his disappearance, claims they've botched the investigation. The 75-year-old says she's not to blame.
7: It's ludicrous. It just, doesn't make sense. Why would you inflict what's happening to us now? Why would you do that to yourself?
6: Detectives have declared Gus's disappearance a major crime, but are yet to lay any charges or make any arrests. Lee Harrison, Air News.
2: The Australian Bureau of Statistics is reminding people, particularly in regional and rural communities, that applications are now open to work as part of this year's census. More than 16,000 field officers are required across the country, with recruitment now well underway. Roles will start in early July, with the census to be held on Tuesday, 11th of August. Census National Spokesperson Emily Walter says field officers assist with a range of tasks, with local knowledge a critical part of the role.
8: We're looking for people from the local community. These are very rewarding roles, and I really encourage people to get online, go to census.abs.gov.au/jobs, and there they'll be able to find out more about these field officer roles. They're very important.
2: And turning briefly to finance, and the Australian dollar this hour is buying 70 US cents. And oil is trading at $80.59 US per barrel. This is Air News. Round 16 of the NRL wrapped up yesterday with three games decided. Here's Terry Daniel.
9: The Melbourne Storm are climbing the NRL ladder, posting their third straight win with a 42-20 defeat of the Canberra Raiders in Melbourne. It was a fitting way to mark Cameron Munster's milestone 250th match. In the other games, the New Zealand Warriors dominated the North Queensland Cowboys in Christchurch, winning 38-20. Meanwhile, the Cronulla Sharks went down to the Sydney Roosters, 27-8. Terry Daniel, Air Sport.
2: To tennis, and the men's qualifying commences at Wimbledon tonight and includes a number of Australian players. Air Sport's Paul Walsh has all the details.
10: 128 hopefuls will take to the courts looking to gain entry into next week's main draw. Amongst those playing for one of the 16 places up for grabs will be six Australians, including Tristan Schoolkate, Dane Sweeney, Alex Bolt, Chris O'Connell, James McCabe and Bernard Tomic. O'Connell comes fresh from his victory at Nottingham last week, while Tomic will be hoping to secure a place in the SW19 main draw for the first time since 2019. Seven Australians have already gained direct entry into the men's draw for Wimbledon 2026, which starts next Monday. Paul Walsh for Air Sport.
2: Turning briefly to the World Cup, and Belgium was down to 10 men for the final 24 minutes of its match against Iran, with the match finishing in a nil-all draw. And in cricket news, Ben Stokes will return for England for the third test against New Zealand after missing the second test due to a nightclub incident. Australian Independent Radio News.
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0: And a big congratulations to Wyndham Clark, who won the US Open. Now, the forecast for today is partly cloudy, a slight chance of a shower about the southern suburbs, near zero chance elsewhere. Looking outside, it's a lot more cloudy than what it was a few hours ago. Heading for a maximum today of 15 degrees. Currently, it's on 12, slowly getting there. Tomorrow, mostly sunny and 16 degrees. Mostly sunny again on Wednesday and 16 degrees as well. Hopefully the music is keeping you warm.

house feels colder since you went away. Your chair sits empty at the end of the day. I still make coffee for two by mistake.

Yeah, what a great voice there of Noah Nine. Now, duo from Canada. And Mama, I Still Call Your Name. Brand new. On this date, also having a birthday today, he was born on this date in 1944. English guitarist, singer, manager and record producer Peter Asher, who had the who was with Peter and Gordon and had the 1964 UK and US number one single, World Without Love, written by John Lennon and Paul McCartney. Asher was a producer and head of Apple Records in the late 60s and went on to become James Taylor and Linda Ronstadt's manager. Asher's sister, Jane, was in the mid-60s the girlfriend of Paul McCartney. I reckon he would have got invited Sunday for tea.

0: Oh, yeah, that was lovely, wasn't it? Sunday 4T, Peter and Gordon. And now, let me put a smile on your face.
1: And now we can't smoke anywhere either. No smoking. No. For our health. No, it's not. It's for control. No smoking. Can we still buy cigarettes? Of course. Where can we smoke them? Nowhere. We can smoke them in the woods under a blanket with a torch. Unless it's raining, then health and safety regulations do stipulate that. If you think it's about health, it's not. It's about control. There's an easy way to understand this, because the Irish were the first to stop smoking in pubs. Now, who saw that coming? Not the Irish. I'd love to have been there the day they told them. What? It's us. We're first. Come on. No. In pubs. But we live in pubs. I tried to give them up. I tried to give up cigarettes. I bought a book on addiction. It said apparently in this book, if you're addicted to something, when you give it up, you replace it with something else. Like a hobby. Huh? So I did a pottery course. Huh. Yeah, first day, everyone made ashtrays.
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0: Well, it's time for our second chat, or another chat with Glen A. We're going to have a bit of giggle and sing. Roy and Glen A say.
9: You're with Roy and Glen A say, and today's topic is another beauty we've got lined up for you. We're going to talk about giggle and sing, where we can talk about songs that really meant something for us, and we have a laugh along the way as well.
10: Indeed. We've got some stand-up comedy that hopefully will put a bit of a smile on your dial. And you know what's great about the comedy that I like, and that is I don't like comedy where they have to use profanity to get a laugh. Yeah. I really don't enjoy it. Hey, mate, we all swear like the best of them. You hit your thumb with a hammer. But in terms of this, this is just good, clean fun. So we're actually going to open up with a song that you've chosen.
9: Oh, it's the Banana Boat song.
10: Yeah, the golden oldie, the Banana Boat song.
9: Day you hear it at the cricket quite often, don't you?
10: You do. And you're just about to hear it on Coast FM, I believe. Yeah. Is that right?
9: That's it, mate. What do you got?
10: And I'm going to throw in a bit of stand-up from Australian comedian Carl Barron. We're going to have a bit of a laugh where he takes the mickey out of people that smoke in hospitals.
9: let's play and I look forward to it.

0: ever see those patients out the front of hospital smoking? Taking a break from being sick? So what are you doing? Get back in there and be ill. Tea break's over, let's go, let's get into it. I shouldn't say that, it's a bit mean, but you know. I tried to improve myself, it didn't work. I read some self-help books. Self-help books are a waste of time. Think about it, right? If you buy a self-help book, there's something wrong with it. If there's something wrong with you, how do you know you're going to choose the right book? I went and bought a bread roll for my lunch today. I bought this bread roll in the supermarket. You know, you can't pick up food with your fingers. You've got to use those tongs. You know, those tongs that don't close properly. I just gave up. Lady saw me. She went, "Do you need a hand?" I looked at her and went,
1: well, we've got our second choice. I've gone with a track that goes back to about 1964, I reckon. The Hedgehoppers Anonymous. I can't even get my teeth around that one. And that particular track is called It's Good News Week.
2: Do you know that the guy behind that, Jonathan King, had many aliases?
1: Right.
2: Do you know how many aliases he had?
1: No, how many?
2: Lots, including bands like Fat Jack and His Pack of Pets. Yes, indeed. And also St. Cecilia. Do you remember Cecilia? Leap Up and Down with Your Knickers in the Air? That was one of his.
1: Okay.
2: So I reckon he must have just been one step ahead of the law.
1: There you go. And what have you gone with?
2: Well, before that, we're going to have a bit more stand-up. Now, this guy really amuses me. And, you know, Scottish comedians, to me, sometimes can just be funny before they say anything. The accent seems to go well with stand-up comedy, and I've chosen a guy called Danny Boy,
1: who's a
2: regular to this shores.
1: Yeah.
2: And it's a track called Save Yourself from the Scottish Ceilidh Dancers. And once you've heard this story, if you are in Scotland, you won't go into a pub ever again. This is Giggle and Sing, mate.
1: That's it. Let's push the button and see what happens.
2: Thanks for inviting me
3: to
2: in.
3: To my Australian friends, to my American friends, go and see other parts of Scotland, because, you know, you miss out. So many Americans say to me, we went to Edinburgh in Scotland. And it's a shame, because there's so many nice parts of Scotland that so many tourists don't see. But if you find yourself in a remote part of Scotland, in a kind of, you know, in a pub, enjoying wonderful scenery, the peace and tranquility, and our unique hospitality, if the pub unexpectedly suddenly starts filling up with people, all in traditional Scottish attire, if at that point you hear this noise, get out. Get the hell out of there. Please, for your own good, get out. It's not safe for you to be there anymore. The situation has changed, and not to your advantage. Because that is the start of a Scottish Ceilidh. And if you don't know what you're doing, you're going to get hurt. It's essentially a cross between a dance and a fight. Listen to it again. Here we go. That's your cue. You've only got a few seconds. Leave your possessions. Leave the old. They'll only slow you down. Just get to a door, window. It doesn't jump out of a window. It doesn't matter. You need to get out of there. Because if you don't, and people in the room will know what I'm talking about, because we all remember our first time, you'll find you're making your way to the exit, and you don't make it to the door in time. A stranger, a complete stranger, will grab this arm and turn it into a strange linking sort of formation. And then another stranger will grab this arm, both with enough alcohol in them to kill an entire race. And you'll find yourself getting dragged back into the room you were attempting to leave. You look behind you and you'll see people starting a strange formation. That is in preparation for a group beating. And you'll get dragged into that group. And you get kicked and punched for however long that song lasts for. And they last forever. and you're not even able to hear your own screams, because all you hear over the top is this, don't you? And you get round, you go round.

0: Do you know what? The best thing about humour is it makes us laugh.
1: Yes.
0: And there's just not enough joy in the world at the moment, and if we can bring 20 minutes of joy here, and I hope we're doing that.
1: Oh, we are.
0: Because I'm rather joyful every time you and I do a little piece together, because we have a lot of fun and get a good laugh out of it, and it's a great thing. This is Giggle and Sing, and we've got a little three-piece here because a couple of them are quite short. So we're going to open up with a bit of stand-up from Australian girl Kitty Flanagan talking about how older people just love salt. Then we're going to go way, way back to one of my very, very favourite TV shows, and that was when Mitch Miller and his sing-along gang were
1: so
0: on.
1: So good.
0: You Are My Sunshine.
1: Yeah.
0: And then finishing off with a boy that started in Adelaide and ended up going to America and did very well for himself, Chris Kirby and his ventriloquist. I mean, they called it a dummy, but quite often the ventriloquist doll acted smarter than the person using it. I've chosen a piece called Old McDonald's Farm because it just they bounce off each other. They go between Chris talking and singing and the dummy Terry doing it, and at the end it's flat out, and he was world class. He died in 2012, pretty much not remembered, but I do.
1: I remember him too.
0: He was started like places like the Channel 9, and he had goes on talent quests.
1: Yeah.
0: But he ended up being, I'm not sure whether it was Letterman, but it was one of those big ones like Johnny Carson, he got a go. So quickly go back. We've got Kitty Flanagan, Mitch Miller and his sing-along gang, you little ripper. And then at the end, we've got whatever I just said, Chris Kirby and Terry.
2: I'm worried about my parents because I know, like, they're not talking like old people yet, but it's coming. Like, honestly, it's round the corner, I can tell. Do you know what the real giveaway is? How much they love salt. Oh, my God. Old people and salt. It's like, salt is like crack for old people. You see the way they get tense if it's not on the table? Where's the salt? Where's the salt? Where's the salt? Righto, Nan. I'm just going to see your dealer in the pantry. There you go. What is he about?

0: to you, mate. I've had so much fun. Thank you so much for having me in and tolerating me and all that sort of stuff.
1: I thank you rather than you thank me. It's always a great privilege to play a little bit of music together and get together and have a bit of fun. And today's been really fun.
0: I think we might do a few more of these. Yes. I reckon we should. So we're going to finish with two little bits of stand-up. The first of the two comes from the Benny Hill Show, and if you've got our age about you, then you would have watched it at some stage.
1: Oh, I'd love the Benny Hill Show.
0: He made bawdy an art form.
1: Yep.
0: And he died not really having a lot of people around him. He lived in an upstairs flat, one bedroom, and he lived a very, very simple life. Oh. He never had any bells and whistles. Okay. He walked a lot of places, and he never flaunted... I'm sure he would have had some money tucked under his mattress somewhere, but he never flaunted that part of it. He was just the bloke that lived on the corner upstairs, and I think that's what endeared him to a lot of people in England for a start. I learned a lot about comedy. I mean, my parents stopped me watching it because they thought they were a bit rude.
1: Yeah, a bit before his time, wasn't
0: he? He was, but what I'll say is that just made me try harder to get to see it. So we've got a little piece called... I Caught a Salmon from the Benny Hill Show. And then after that, we've got a gentleman by the name of Brian Kiley who goes to visit his childhood home.
1: Beautiful.
0: Mate, thanks for having
1: me. Thanks again, mate. All the best.
0: We'll do another one. What do you reckon, eh?
1: I reckon we should.
0: Cool.
2: There we are, sir. One fresh salmon, 30 quid. Thank you, sir. Now, shall I wrap it up for you?
3: Oh, no. Throw it.
2: Sorry?
3: Yeah.
2: All right, sir.
3: Why? Well, I'm going to tell all the boys that I caught it.
4: Thanks for having me. I did something kind of bold for me this week. I visited my childhood home, and I knocked on the door, and I said, "Excuse me, I used to live here. Can I look around?" And reluctantly... my parents let me in.
1: Yeah, you gotta laugh. If you don't laugh, it's a very hard world to get through.
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1: Okay, the Beaumont House and Gardens, 631 Glenburn Road, at Beaumont. 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For any inquiries, call Mark James on 0468 866 492. Where you meet friendly, sociable people. Meetings are held on the first Friday of each month at the Lutheran Church at 20 Ragamuffin Drive at Hallett Cove. The club provides live local musical entertainment, theatre and social outings, followed by afternoon tea and an assortment of activities. No need to book, just come along. The next meeting will be held at 1:30 p.m. on Friday the 3rd of July. Entertainment will be by the Sisters by Choice Duo. There will also be a door prize and raffle. For more information, you can give Angela a call, 0434 198 669. Caring for our community, 88.7 Adelaide's Coast FM. And the final birthday of the day, born on this date in 1953. American singer and songwriter Cyndi Lauper, who had the 1984 US number one single, Time After Time, and a UK and US number two single, Girls Just Wanna Have Fun, first recorded in 1979 by American musician Robert Hazzard. The song received Grammy Award nominations for Record of the Year and Best Female Pop Vocal Performance. But I'll pick this one by Cyndi Lauper, All Through the Night.

0: the birthday girl, Cyndi Lauper, and All Through the Night. And Foxy rang me up just a little while ago, informed me that Pamela's having a birthday. He wants to wish Pamela a very happy birthday from Foxy.
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0: I think it was Donald Mainstock, the great amateur squash player, who pointed out how lovely I was. Until that time, I think it was safe to say that I'd never really been aware of my own timeless brand of loveliness, but his words smote me, because, of course, you see, I am lovely in a fluffy kind of a way. Otherwise, I walk, let's be splendid about this, in a lightly scented cloud of gorgeousness that isn't far short of being quite simply terrific. The secret of smooth, almost shiny loveliness of the order which we're discussing in this simple, frank, creamy, soft way doesn't reside in oils, unguents, balms, ointments, creams, astringents, milks, moisturizers, liniments, embrocations, or balsams, to be rather divine for just one noble moment. It resides, and I mean this in a pink, slightly special way, to be gorgeous and high and true and fine and fluffy and moist. All you have to do is to believe the one is gorgeous and high and true and fine and fluffed and sticky and lovely, and I believe it of myself, tremulously at first, and then with mounting heat and passion, because, stopping off for a second to be super again, I'm so often told it. That's the secret, really.
1: Oh, yes. yes, Stephen's Loneliness, Fry and Laurie. And we also heard When I'm 64 by Barry Gibb. Here's something to ponder on. The practice of detachment and acceptance empowers you to make choices with composure. You become comfortable letting go of control because you trust that life will unfold as it should. By releasing attachment to specific outcomes, we create the emotional space needed to navigate life's inevitable highs and lows with balance and composure. It allows us to give our best, feel deeply, and love more without becoming consumed by fear of what comes next. A healthy sense of detachment helps us protect our inner stability by limiting the impact of difficult situations, allowing us to appreciate each moment for what it is. Time for the top three. And this was number three on the 21st of June 1968. Tammy Wynette and D-I-V-O-R-C-E.

the rocks and they cried, and the waters came down and sort of floated them away. And that's why you never seen a unicorn to this very day.

0: Well, there we heard the top three selling singles in Adelaide this week from 1968, Lazy Sunday, The Small Faces, The Unicorn by The Irish Rovers and Tammy Wynette, Divorce. Well, it's almost time for Ben to be out of here. Stay tuned for the classic lunch break with Paul Bartlett. He'll take you through until 2 o'clock. Here's a couple of little pearls of wisdom. Base your happiness on taking action towards those goals, not on attaining them. In the long run, the sharpest weapon is in a kind and gentle spirit. Yes, we thank the Brit for sponsoring this particular program as well. I look forward to your company next week here on Coast FM. And the time here at Adelaide's Coast FM is right on 12 o'clock.
1: Block the wind, rain and sun with outdoor blinds from phantomscreens.com.au. 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
2: Air News South Australia Edition. Hello, I'm Steve Vischer. The grandmother of missing South Australian 4-year-old Gus Lamont believes he's been abducted and could still be alive. Here's Lee Harrison.
3: Josie Murray, who South Australian police believe is the main suspect in his disappearance, claims they've botched the investigation. The 75-year-old says she's not to blame.
4: It's ludicrous. It just, doesn't make sense. Why would you inflict what's happening to us now? Why would you do that to yourself?
3: Detectives have declared Gus's disappearance a major crime, but are yet to lay any charges or make any arrests. Lee Harrison, Air News.
2: At least five people say they've incorrectly been sent failure-to-vote notices for the elections held across the state earlier in the year. Sarah Patterson reports.
5: Marley Howe was among those who says he was hit with an infringement notice from the Electoral Commission of South Australia despite voting early at a pre-polling booth in the state's Riverland. The ABC says it's also spoken to an additional four people who confirmed they too received infringements despite voting in March. It comes days after the state's Electoral Commissioner resigned amid revelations around problems encountered during elections in March. Sarah Patterson, Air News.
2: Well, it may have defrosted just a little bit by now, but the state has shivered through its coldest morning so far this year. Ursula Connor from the Weather Bureau says the mercury dipped down as low as 3.6 this morning across Adelaide.
6: So we haven't seen temperatures like that since July last year. So no wonder it's feeling cold and pretty cool start across most of the state this morning. But we will see those temperatures starting to warm up through the day.
2: Meanwhile, new data out this week reveals half of South Australia's small businesses have been impacted by extreme weather, with one in five saying it now plays a key role in deciding where to operate. 87% of the state's small and medium businesses believe weather patterns are becoming more unpredictable, well above the national average. And Jackie Maddock from NRMA says the report not only points to environmental challenges, but also the growing economic impact on small businesses and communities.
7: We found South Australian small businesses report heatwave exposure as a key concern. Encouragingly, they're also more likely than other states to be taking proactive resilience actions in response. So that's investing in upgrades to improve cooling, shading, and ventilation.
2: Well, Australians are being reminded that it's not too late to grab their winter vaccinations. Free vaccines are now available through the National Immunisation Program for those most at risk of severe illness and complications, including older adults. Australia's Chief Medical Officer, Professor Michael Kidd, says vaccination remains one of the most effective ways to protect ourselves.
8: Getting vaccinated is one of the simplest ways that we can stay healthy. The good news is the vaccines are easy to access locally, whether it's through your local general practice, pharmacy, or your local Aboriginal medical service or community clinics. The message really is simple. Make sure you keep your vaccination status up to date and protect yourself and your family members throughout this winter.
2: And turning briefly to sport, at Adelaide has finished round 15 only percentage points out of the top four after recording a third straight win against Melbourne. Port Adelaide, meanwhile, remains in the bottom four, stuck at 15th after going down against Collingwood. There were two other games to wrap up the round, with North Melbourne outclassing Richmond by 25 points at the MCG, while the Bulldogs won the late game against St Kilda by 22 points. This is Air News, South Australia.
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9: Well, Monday afternoon should be pretty well as is. Partly cloudy. Looks like no chance of rain. Maybe a slight chance in the southern suburbs, they say. A high of 15 degrees expected. It's a chilly one overnight, as you heard in the news, down to 3.6 degrees, our coldest night this year. And the forecast tomorrow is 16 degrees, overnight 8. Anything like this morning, you can throw that one away. Again, it'll be sunny on Wednesday. Rain's not expected till about Sunday, so we've got a good run of fine winter weather on the way. 4 past midday, thanks to Roy for another great edition of the Coast Magazine. Now time for the classic lunch break. We do this every Monday between 12 and 2, just the classic hits of the 60s and 70s on 88.7 Adelaide's Coast FM.

Like him and her had a thing going, you know, and they've been carrying on for some time now behind the soldier's back. And you could hear him talk to his camel as he rode out across the dunes. His voice would cut through the still night desert air, and he'd say,

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But he fled with Fatima and out of the tent they went. They jumped on Clyde and started to ride, cutting out across the sand with the Sultan's whole army in hot pursuit. On and on they ran. Well, to make a long story short, they got away, 'cause they

0: 88.7, Adelaide's Coast FM. This is the Classic Lunch Break at a quarter past 12. Here's Davy Jones. He's one of the, well, as you know, the lead singer and big part of the Monkees from the mid-60s, big band. Here he is talking about the Monkees TV series.
1: Well, this is a TV series about a rock and roll band and, you know, sort of like trying to make it. And that was basically what we understood. It's just that as we went along, Peter and Mike Nesmith, who were the musicians and who had careers in music before the Monkees, took it to heart and wanted to get involved in the songwriting, in the recording. Mm. So there was a conflict there. Mickey and I were trying to just do this series, and we couldn't really understand in the beginning what was happening with Peter and Mike, who wanted to write songs. Mind you, the songs were written by Carole King and Neil Diamond and Harry Nilsson.
2: Pretty good
1: and Neil
2: pedigree,
1: Sedaka,
2: yeah.
1: Carol Bayer Sager. So we had a fabulous team of people working with us.

0: 88.7, Adelaide's Coast FM, one of their best, really. Little River Band, Home on Monday. Monkeys had Cuddly Toy, Taste of Honey, Boogie Oogie Oogie, Reunion, Life is a Rock. They were a studio band. A guy called Joey Levine was the lead singer, who did a couple of hits in the late 60s with the bubblegum band Ohio Express. And Ray Stevens was top of the hour. Ahab, the A-Rap, 22 after midday. This is the Classic Lunch Break. Paul Bartlett here. Most bands have very clear roles. There's drummers, lead singers, bass guitars, usually just the one lead singer. Sometimes they share the load, though. I got four tracks coming up where the non-lead singer of the band steps up to the microphone.
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0: 88.7, Adelaide's Coast FM, your community radio station, playing four tracks there by people in the lead singer role who weren't lead singers. It was Bjorn from ABBA, Randy Meisner was on lead vocal for the Eagles there, Peter Chris, the drummer for Kiss, and of course Ringo Starr, drummer for the Beatles, did Octopus's Garden. 22 before 1, the classic lunch break continues next. A classic countdown, 1974. Going to play you the top three songs from this very week all those years ago, which kicks off with the music from a Robert Redford and Peter Newman movie.
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0: 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It actually, while it was a number one song, it was also voted as number eight in Rolling Stone, the American music magazine's worst songs of the 70s. Susie Quattro before that, and Marvin Hamlisch had the entertainer from the movie The Sting, starring Robert Redford and Paul Newman. 10 to 1, this is the classic lunch break. The music continues next. We're going to get on a song from an Australian immigrant who was working as a bulldozer driver in Sydney when he sent his songs, his demos to a record company, and he became a pop star.
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The classic lunch break continues next hour, right after Wayne Fontana.

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1: Hello there, this is Michael Lynch. The Albanese government is being urged to split its tax legislation so there's more time to examine contentious aspects. The Senate is preparing to debate changes to capital gains tax, negative gearing, and trusts. The legislation includes a $250 tax offset, and workers will be able to claim an instant $1,000 deduction on expenses. But Independent Senator David Pocock says some measures in the legislation are being rushed through.
2: We've seen huge changes introduced by the government and they are actively avoiding scrutiny. I think the Senate should do its job and actually split this bill. The changes to housing, I think the case has been well made, the $250 for working Australians, those things should be able to pass. We should take more time to look at the rest of it.
1: Legislation to extend fuel excise relief until the end of July, albeit at a lower rate, will be tabled by the government and federal parliament this week. The new law means motorists will save 16 cents per litre at the bowser, which is 50% less than the previous concession. Ambulance ramping in this country has reached dangerous levels and is putting lives at risk. That warning is contained in the Australian Medical Association's annual ramping report, which shows 2.4 million patients arrived at emergency departments by ambulance in 2024 to 2025. The AMA's Dr. Danielle McMullen says patients are waiting for longer outside hospitals than they were 5 years ago.
3: This has a huge impact on doctors, nurses and paramedics, but most importantly on patients. If you need an ambulance and you need to be in hospital, you want that process to be as smooth as possible.
1: Well, it has an estimated street value of $816 million and is the largest cocaine seizure in Australian history. Federal police say they discovered 2.7 tonnes of the drug hidden beneath the false floors of shipping containers at Londonderry in Sydney's northwest. Melbourne commuters are now able to use their credit card, phone or smartwatch across the city's tram network. This follows the launch earlier this month of ticketless travel on trains. Buses will have that capability next month, but concession passengers will need to wait until next year to tap on. Well, the removalist trucks could soon be parked outside 10 Downing Street in London amid speculation that Prime Minister Keir Starmer is about to quit as Labour leader. If Starmer does go, his successor is almost certain to be the former Mayor of Greater Manchester, Andy Burnham, who would become the UK's seventh Prime Minister in 10 years. British political reporter Christopher Hope has told Today that Burnham's decisive by-election win in Northern England has put him in a very strong position among his Labour colleagues.
4: He beat all other parties put together, and so that's given, I think, Labour MPs the view that Andy Burnham can beat Reform with the Nigel Farage party.
1: In other news, Australians are being urged to get their annual flu shot following the detection of the H5N1 strain of bird flu in Western Australia. Vegemite is launching a new product for children, which contains half the salt, is lighter in colour, and has a creamier texture than the original. Now checking the Aussie share market, where one Australian dollar this hour is buying 70.14 US cents. This is Air News. Well, firstly to World Cup action, where Belgium and Iran have drawn nil all. Japan has defeated Tunisia 4-0 and Spain has beaten Saudi Arabia 4-0, while Uruguay and Cape Verde have drawn 2-2. The Socceroos' defence, meanwhile, will be walking a very tight line in Friday's final group game against Paraguay. Four of Australia's five defenders have yellow cards, meaning another yellow would see that player miss the round of 32 knockout game. Assistant coach Mile Jadinic says it's not something they've addressed.
5: You know, we're trying to analyse that. We'll see how that goes. And again, it's the sort of broader conversation regarding that hasn't happened yet, but let's see what the week brings.
1: Well, after round 15, Fremantle remains in top spot on the AFL ladder, followed by the Sydney Swans, Hawthorn, Geelong, the Adelaide Crows and Melbourne. North Melbourne coach Alistair Clarkson, meanwhile, wants his side to move on quickly from a 15-point win over Richmond. Clarkson says it was good to get the win in a Doer game over with just 16 goals kicked.
6: We're pretty happy to put that in the rearview mirror 5 minutes after that game.
7: Yeah.
6: Well, we're really pleased to get the victory. It was a tough slog.
1: The Panthers remain on top of the NRL table. Then come the Warriors, Dolphins, Roosters, Knights and the Sea Eagles. Australian Independent Radio News.
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8: Monday afternoon in the city is shaping up pretty well as is. Partly cloudy, should be no change, no rain, we think. 15 degrees, the forecast high. Partly cloudy is also the forecast for tomorrow with a high of 16 degrees. And then becoming sunny over the next few days. Rain not expected to come back till around about this Sunday after the weekend's nearly all but over. At 1:06, we currently have 14 degrees and it's the classic lunch break. It's the greatest hits of the 60s and 70s, only here on Coast FM.

0: Coast FM with the classic lunch break at 14 after 1. Tony Orlando had a bunch of hits in the 70s with Tony Orlando and Dawn. Barty was working in the music biz for a long time before he went in front of the microphone. Here he is talking about how he got his start as a lead singer.
1: And then I backed into it. I recorded Candida as a favor for a friend of mine. Tony Wine, who's still in my band, wrote the song. And I did it as a favor that hopefully he'd be able to pay his rent. The record became number one. Then came Knock Three Times. Two number one records in a row. I went to Clive and said, it's time for me to leave and seek the dream that I had since I'm a kid.

0: 88.7, Adelaide's Coast FM. The Who's first hit as a song that they wrote themselves, I Can't Explain, back from the mid-60s. Tony Orlando with Dawn Hines, Alison Durbin, Australian, did Put Your Hand in the Hand, and Cliff Richard had Lucky Lips, top of the hour, 20 after 1. It's the classic lunch break. Paul Bartlett here, about to kick in with our birthdays for today, our rock star birthdays. Todd Rundgren, 78. Howard Kalin, lead singer of the Turtles, is 79. Chris Christopherson would have been 90. He only died a couple of years ago. And Peter Asher from Peter and Gordon is 82 years old today. Songs from all of them coming up.
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0: 88.7. Adelaide's Coast FM, our birthday folks for today. Todd Rundgren, Howard Kalin of the Turtles, Chris Christopherson just then, and Peter Asher up top from Peter and Gordon did Night in Rusty Armour. At 24 before 2, if you've ever considered about writing a song, look, seriously, it can't be that hard. Up next, The Hit, which plays exactly the same note 60 times at the beginning before it gets into gear.
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0: The Legends Rock and Roll Club on this Friday, the 3rd of July, featuring Get Back is their show. That's in LaSalle Street, number 11, Dudley Park. 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If you want to know more info, get in touch with Shirley, 0458 095 746. And Rockin' at the South presents the Windsor Kids. That's this Thursday, 25th of June, from 7:10 p.m. at the Active Elders Hall, corner of Charles and Albert Street in Ascot Park. Doors open 6:30. A small entry fee, BYO drinks and nibbles and raffle prizes. They'll be there. As they say, keep bopping till you're dropping and raging to stop the aging. Phone size on 0427 718 979 if you want to know more info about that big night. 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

0: 88.7, Adelaide's Coast FM, playing the classic lunch break mix of greatest songs in the 60s and 70s, like that batch. Gary Parker with the Union Gap, the Easy Beats, G. Wayne Thomas and Sailor, top of the hour, top of the break, a glass of champagne. It's 11 before 2, Bob Lindo's here after 2 o'clock. Meantime, got a bit of country from Slim Dusty up next.
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0: sale process a whole lot smoother. 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I'm Debbie at McGain.com.au, 0432 209 355. 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

The 1432 Franco Pike Circle hero is home. He was out pitching ball with the kids in the neighborhood yesterday. And the old major leaguer had to quit 'cause he said he threw

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And he didn't mean to do it, and he wanted to give the pony away. Oh, when they called out his name, he tried not to claim it, but the kids started crying because they'd already named it. Now who's up every Saturday morning saddling his new toy? You guessed it, the 1432 Franklin Pike Circle Cowboy. Now he's the 1432.

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1: 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Thanks for being part of the Classic Lunch Break today. Appreciate it. Catch you next Monday at midday. Meantime, Bob Lindo is next. After Walk on the Wild Side, here's Lou Reed.

everybody had to pay and pay. A hustle here and a hustle there. New York City is the place where they said he'd be. Take a

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1: Hello there, this is Michael Lynch. The Albanese government is being urged to split its tax legislation so there's more time to examine contentious aspects. The Senate is preparing to debate changes to capital gains tax, negative gearing and trusts. The legislation includes a $250 tax offset and workers will be able to claim an instant $1,000 deduction on expenses. But Independent Senator David Pocock says some measures in the legislation are being rushed through.
2: We've seen huge changes introduced by the government and they are actively avoiding scrutiny. I think the Senate should do its job and actually split this bill. The changes to housing, I think the case has been well made, the $250 for working Australians, those things should be able to pass. We should take more time to look at the rest of it.
1: Legislation to extend fuel excise relief until the end of July, albeit at a lower rate, will be tabled by the government and federal parliament this week. The new law means motorists will save 16 cents per litre at the bowser, which is 50% less than the previous concession. Ambulance ramping in this country has reached dangerous levels and is putting lives at risk. That warning is contained in the Australian Medical Association's annual ramping report, which shows 2.4 million patients arrived at emergency departments by ambulance in 2024 to 2025. The AMA's Dr. Danielle McMullen says patients are waiting for longer outside hospitals than they were 5 years ago.
3: This has a huge impact on doctors, nurses and paramedics, but most importantly on patients. If you need an ambulance and you need to be in hospital, you want that process to be as smooth as possible.
1: Well, it has an estimated street value of $816 million and is the largest cocaine seizure in Australian history. Federal police say they discovered 2.7 tonnes of the drug hidden beneath the false floors of shipping containers at Londonderry in Sydney's northwest. Melbourne commuters are now able to use their credit card, phone or smartwatch across the city's tram network. This follows the launch earlier this month of ticketless travel on trains. Buses will have that capability next month, but concession passengers will need to wait until next year to tap on. Well, the removalist trucks could soon be parked outside 10 Downing Street in London amid speculation that Prime Minister Sir Keir Starmer is about to quit as Labour leader. If Starmer does go, his successor is almost certain to be the former Mayor of Greater Manchester, Andy Burnham, who would become the UK's seventh Prime Minister in 10 years. British political reporter Christopher Hope has told Today that Burnham's decisive by-election win in Northern England has put him in a very strong position among his Labour colleagues.
4: He beat all other parties put together, and so that's given, I think, Labour MPs the view that Andy Burnham can beat Reform, the Nigel Farage party.
1: In other news, Australians are being urged to get their annual flu shot following the detection of the H5N1 strain of bird flu in Western Australia. Vegemite is launching a new product for children, which contains half the salt, is lighter in colour and has a creamier texture than the original. Now checking the Aussie share market, where one Australian dollar this hour is buying 70.14 US cents. This is Air News. Well, firstly to World Cup action, where Belgium and Iran have drawn nil all. Japan has defeated Tunisia 4-0 and Spain has beaten Saudi Arabia 4-0, while Uruguay and Cape Verde have drawn 2-2. The Socceroos defence, meanwhile, will be walking a very tight line in Friday's final group game against Paraguay. Four of Australia's five defenders have yellow cards, meaning another yellow would see that player miss the round of 32 knockout game. Assistant coach Mile Jadinic says it's not something they've addressed.
5: You know, we're trying to analyse that. We'll see how that goes. And again, it's the sort of broader conversation regarding that hasn't happened yet, but let's see what the week brings.
1: Well, after round 15, Fremantle remains in top spot on the AFL ladder, followed by the Sydney Swans, Hawthorn, Geelong, the Adelaide Crows and Melbourne. North Melbourne coach Alistair Clarkson, meanwhile, wants his side to move on quickly from a 15-point win over Richmond. Clarkson says it was good to get the win and a Doer game over with just 16 goals kicked.
6: We're pretty happy to put that in the rear vision mirror 5 minutes after that game.
7: Yeah.
6: Well, we're really pleased to get the victory. It was a tough slog.
1: The Panthers remain on top of the NRL table. Then come the Warriors, Dolphins, Roosters, Knights and the Sea Eagles. Australian Independent Radio News.
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9: Well, after coming back from a very warm and sunny Queensland, I've come home to a cold weekend, and today we have a cold and cloudy day. Wasn't it so cold this morning? Our expected maximum today is only 15 degrees, and tonight it will be a cold 8 degrees, and for tomorrow, Tuesday, mostly sunny, but only 15 again. And then for Wednesday, 16 degrees, but no rain at all for the rest of the week. And currently, our temperature is hovering around 14 and 15 degrees.

Well, good afternoon, and thanks for tuning in to My Wonderful World on this very cool Monday afternoon. I'm Bob Lindo. I hope you're keeping warm and dry. Now, today I'm playing some great songs by Billy Joel. There's Morris Gibb with his two kids, Bonnie Raitt, some swampy music from Tony Joe White. We've got Johnny Rivers, and later on, a great song by Jeff Lynne's ELO, the Electric Glide Orchestra. And they're paying homage to Del Shannon. And my train song this week, it's by a UK 60s band who had a big hit back then with a song called Concrete and Clay, which I'm sure you'll remember. And I'll play their train song just after the 3 o'clock news.

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0: And a big thank you to Paul Bartlett. Great music for the past 2 hours. And he'll be back again next Monday at 12 noon to present his classic Lunch Break and Do It All Again.

0: 88.7 Adelaide's Coast FM. Going back to the late 70s, that's Blondie with the gorgeous Deb Harry out the front. That's called A Heart of Glass. And we started off My Wonderful World today with ABBA with a song originally on their Arrival album, and it did. It was called Happy Hawaii. Lots of surf sounds. It sounded really great. And they did another version of that song, but they called it Why Did It Have to Be Me, which had Benny and Bjorn on the vocals. Yeah, a great song. It's now 18 minutes past two. You're listening to My Wonderful World on Adelaide's Coast FM, and I'm Bob Lindo, taking you through until 4 o'clock this afternoon.
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0: 88.7 Adelaide's Coast FM. That's Bonnie Raitt. I was lucky enough to see Bonnie at a concert at the Festival Theatre about 15, maybe 20 years ago with Jackson Brown. Just a fantastic concert. She is the best blues slide guitar player, and she was so good. And that was a song called Something to Talk About. And before that, we had Morris Gibb with his two kids, Samantha Gibb and Adam Gibb. And Morris is probably not well known for his singing, but usually they left that up to Barry and Robin in the Bee Gees, but he's a very talented guy in his own right. And I played the song called The Bridge, and we started off with The Cars with a song called Drive. It's 27 minutes to 3. This is My Wonderful World, currently 14 degrees outside.
1: 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I'm Robert Cortazzo, and this is Tuesday Breakfast on 88.7 Coast FM. Your upbeat, feel-good start to the day. 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

Yeah, Billy Joel from his 1986 album called The Bridge. And that's a song all about a matter of trust. And we had Elton John with a love song. It was called Nikita. It's all about an East German border guard. And he loves the girl, which is Nikita, but he can't go across the border into East Germany to be with her. So what a sad love song. But anyway, great song from Elton. It's 88.7 Adelaide's Coast FM. This is My Wonderful World. I'm Bob Lindo, taking you through till 4 o'clock. Here's a quick little song now. It's by Jenny Morris, and it's a Beatles song. This one's called... Here we go, get the right track. This one's called I've Just Seen a Face.

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Paul Kelly with some bluegrass music, singing a song about you better be careful what you pray for because you just might get it. So there. And that's from 2005. Great song. Saw him on TV last night. He was interviewed on a program on the ABC. Or was it SBS? I don't know, one of the two. But it was great. Big fan of Paul Kelly. Now, I've got a song now, or just before we do that, it's currently 14 degrees outside, and you're listening to 88.7 Adelaide's Coast FM, and I'm Bob Lindo with you till 4 o'clock. This is My Wonderful World. And I've got a song now by an Adelaide guy called Terry Britton. Now, he was in the Twilights originally, and he turned into a great songwriter and record producer, and he wrote this song, and it was a big hit for Tina Turner, and it was in the Mad Max movie Mad Max Beyond Thunderdome. It's called We Don't Need Another Hero, a big hit for Tina, but this is the original that was written and recorded by Terry Britton, a big production number too. So here we go. We Don't Need Another Hero.

0: How about that? That's Chris Isaak, a crooner, rocker from Stockton, California, and a big fan of Johnny Ray, and that was a Johnny Ray hit back in 1951 called The Little White Cloud That Cried. It's 3 o'clock news time.
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2: Good afternoon. This is Michael Lynch. A federal politician with a disability is urging all parties to reject the federal government's overhaul of the National Disability Insurance Scheme. Labor is planning to push 300,000 people off the NDIS, which costs the budget about $50 billion a year. An inquiry into the overhaul is currently taking place. Green Senator Jordan Steele John has told Parliament the proposed cuts are way too deep.
3: To my crossbench colleagues and to the members of the National and Liberal Party, whatever you may think of the NDIS, these cuts go too far. This bill must be withdrawn.
2: The Australian tourism industry says extending the fuel excise cut will give regional operators greater certainty during the winter school holidays. The federal government is introducing legislation this week to keep the temporary fuel relief measure in place until August 2. The discount will be reduced from 32 cents a litre to 16 cents. Tourism and Transport Forum Chief Executive Margie Osmond says it means that many families will still be able to afford a trip to the snow.
4: The only way you can get to the snowfields really is to drive. Look, 68% of people said that if the fuel prices went up again, they wouldn't be taking that drive.
2: Federal police say the largest cocaine seizure in Australian history would have equated to millions of street-level deals. Almost 3 tonnes of the drug has been found hidden under shipping containers at Londonderry in Sydney's northwest, having arrived on a cargo ship in Queensland. AFP Commander Stephen Jay says the seizure is a major crackdown on drug crime.
5: Had it reached the Australian community, it would have had an estimated street value, conservatively, of about $816 million Australian dollars. This equates to about 3 million street-level deals. That's more than $800 million that won't make it into the pockets of organised crimes.
2: If a federal election was held next weekend, latest polling suggests that One Nation might win as many as 63 seats. The research has been conducted by Demos for online business publication Capital Brief. Demos believes that Labor would narrowly win an election or be forced into minority government, while the coalition would be hard-pushed to win 11 seats. Two people were arrested after flares were set off and Socceroos fans stormed the barriers at Melbourne's Federation Square before Australia's World Cup loss to the US on Saturday morning. Terry, who says he's used flares before, says it's the overcrowding and failed police measures that are unsafe, not the flares.
6: It's starting to become too crowded. I think crowd control at a place like Federation Square just doesn't work. The safety barriers just haven't worked. There's too many people, so maybe Fed Square's not the most appropriate site now.
2: In other news, a new airline has flown into Darwin, replacing a service offered by AirAsia. Aero Dili is offering direct flights on Sundays and Tuesdays between Darwin and Bali. There's growing speculation that Sir Keir Starmer will step down as British Prime Minister this week and that he'll be succeeded by former Manchester Mayor Andy Burnham. And thousands of nude swimmers have dived into Hobart's Derwent River to mark the winter solstice. The water temperature, we're told, was a bone-chilling 12 degrees. This is Air News. St Kilda is sweating on the scan results for three of its most crucial players following yesterday's AFL loss to the Bulldogs. More on that from Sarah Patterson.
7: Jack Sinclair left the field with a calf issue early in the game at Melbourne's Marvel Stadium. Then ruckman Tom DeConing departed in the second quarter after copping a hit to the ribs. Neither player was able to return to the field, with Sinclair sitting out the rest of the game in a moon boot. Rowan Marshall is also due to undergo scans on his left shoulder despite playing out the game. Sarah Patterson, S Sport.
2: Cowboys coach Todd Payton is the latest player to vent his frustration with the NRL officials after his side's 38-20 loss to New Zealand in Christchurch last night. A controversial try from warrior Adam Pompey was greenlit by the bunker despite replay showing the ball was knocked on by a teammate. Payton says he won't be letting this one go.
8: I understand there's going to be human error, but they're big moments, man, and seasons and games can turn on those types of decisions, and we're getting too many wrong in the game.
2: NRL round 16 finished up with the Storm downing the Raiders 42-20 and the Roosters beating the Sharks 27-8. Well, after making her comeback at Queen's earlier this month, tennis legend Serena Williams will return to Wimbledon next month. 44-year-old Williams has accepted a wild card entry for the final spot in the main draw. Australian Independent Radio News.
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0: Well, it's pretty cool and cloudy outside. The current temperature is 14 degrees. The estimated maximum was 15, which we did have a little while ago. Overnight, quite a cool 8 degrees. Tomorrow, it'll be a bit better, mostly sunny, with a maximum of 15. And Wednesday, pretty much the same again. It may even get to 16. So there. 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And I'm Bob Lindo with you until 4 o'clock. And each week at this time, I play a train song. And this week, it's by a band called Unit 4 Plus 2. And they were a British vocal harmony pop band formed in Hertfordshire in England in 1962. The original lineup consisted of four members, but they added two more, so they amended their name to Unit 4 Plus 2. And then in 1965, they had a number one hit around the world with the song Concrete and Clay. As Unit 4 Plus 2, they released 10 singles on Decca between 1964 and 67, including one 4-track EP and their debut album. And they were heavily played on the English pirate radio stations of that time, which contributed greatly to their success. They had numerous changes of band members over the years. They probably should have been called Unit 4 Plus 10. Now, this song, 500 Miles, is also known as 500 Miles Away From Home or The Railroader's Lament. And it's a song made very popular during the 1960s folk music revival. It's a simple song about a train traveller who is far away from home, he's totally out of money, and he's too ashamed to return home. The song's been recorded by many artists, including the Kingston Trio, Peter, Paul and Mary, Bobby Bear and the Hooters. And it's one of Johnny Cash's favourite songs. He rated it very highly in his list of the best 100 songs of all time. So here's Unit 4 Plus 2 with their version of 500 Miles.

0: Yeah, that was Peter Frampton. He was quite a big star back in the 70s, but earlier than that, back in the 60s, he was in a couple of bands. He was in a band called Humble Pie and also a band called The Herd. And for the last 20 or so years, he's been in Ringo Starr's All-Star Band. Yeah, Peter Frampton, and that was from his album called Frampton Comes Alive back in the 70s. Show Me Either Way. And I also played Unit 4 Plus 2. They played our train song today, 500 Miles, and I also played their number one song, Concrete and Clay. It's 18 minutes past three. 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

0: 88.7 Adelaide's Coast FM. That's Ross D. Wiley. He's an Australian former TV presenter and DJ. He used to be a compere of a show back in the 60s, you might remember, on Channel 10 called Uptight. And that was a song that Johnny Young wrote for him called The Star. We had Tony Joe White with a song that he wrote for Tina Turner, big hit for Tina back in 1989. But it was such a big hit that Tony Joe White decided he'd record it too, and he did that a couple of years later. Yeah, that was called Steamy Windows. And we started off that little batch with Johnny Rivers with a great version of the old Huey Piano Smith rock and roll song Rockin' Pneumonia and the Boogie Woogie Flu with some fabulous rock and roll piano playing. It's now 28 minutes to 4. I'm Bob, taking you through to 4 o'clock. This is My Wonderful World.
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0: Now, Rockin' at the South presents the Windsor Kids, and this will be on this Thursday night, Thursday the 25th of June, from 7 till 10pm. It's at the Active Elders Hall, corner of Charles and Albert Street, Ascot Park. Now, the doors will open at 6:30pm. There is a small entry fee. Bring your own drinks and nibbles, and there will be some raffle prizes. So keep bopping till you're dropping. If you need more information, you can call SOZ on 0427 718 979 or just go to his Facebook page, SOZ The South. So that's Rockin' at the South this Thursday night, the 25th of June. And the Adelaide Country Music Club present on Sunday the 5th of June their program, and this will go from 12:30 through to 4:30 featuring Highway 1. And this will be at the Brit, 11 to 15 Davis Street at Wingfield. The doors will open at 11:30am. There's ample parking with spacious entertainment area and easy access. Now, there is a small entry fee. The catering is by Ivy's Kitchen at the bistro and the bar. But bring BYI food and drinks are not permitted. If you need any inquiries, just call Rita on 0416 020 777. So that's the Adelaide Country Music Club on Sunday the 5th of July. 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

88.7 Adelaide's Coast FM. That's Aussie band Sherbet with Daryl Braithwaite out the front. That's called Silvery Moon. We had Dave Edmonds doing the old Fats Domino hit from the 60s. 1961, in fact, was big hit for Fats. I Hear You Knockin'. And we also had the Electric Light Orchestra. Jeff Lynn was a big fan of Del Shannon, so they did a cover of Del's hit called Little Town Flirt. It's 17 minutes to 4. This is My Wonderful World. I'm Bob Lindo, taking you through until 4 o'clock. Now, according to Tim Friedman from the Whitlams, if you want to pick up girls, you don't go on the dating sites and you don't go to the disco and the nightclubs. All you got to do is work in a hamburger shop and make hamburgers.

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88.7 Adelaide's Coast FM. That's the Monkees, going way back to the 60s with a song called Listen to the Band. It's now coming up to 7 minutes to four. Coming up at four, we have Alan Witcherly with his program Monday Drive. He'll take you through till six when Ron Bellman presents Adelaide City Life. Then we have Lynette Wright taking you through from 8 till 10 with The Right Mix, and Cheryl Lee with Monday Latte right up until midnight. And I'm Bob, taking you right up until 4. Here's a song now from George Harrison. It's a cover of an old song from a doo-wop group called The Stereos back in 1961. Yeah, this is George. This is called I Really Love You.

88.7 Adelaide's Coast FM, and that was In Excess with one of their great hits called By My Side. And coming up right now, we have Alan Witcherly to present Monday Drive right up until 6 o'clock. And that's all from me today. Thanks for listening to My Wonderful World. I'll be back again next Monday at 2 o'clock to do it all again. Have a fabulous week. Stay nice and warm. Bye for now.

0: Block the wind, rain and sun with outdoor blinds from phantomscreens.com.au. 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
1: Good afternoon. This is Air News South Australia. I'm Steve Barker. A special meeting of SA's Emergency Management Cabinet Committee is underway. It's in the wake of bird flu developments in WA. Testing has confirmed the H5N1 strain of the disease has been detected in a second wild bird near Esperance. The federal government says there is no evidence of a deadly strain of avian influenza that's reached Australian poultry. Federal Agricultural Minister Julie Collins says urgent investigations are underway to determine the extent of the spread of the disease.
2: We are working to determine whether or not the H5 bird flu has established in the wildlife or established in Australia, other than these two isolated birds.
1: The grandmother of missing South Australian four-year-old Gus Lamont believes he's been abducted and could still be alive. Lee Harrison explains.
3: Josie Murray, who South Australian police believe is the main suspect in his disappearance, claims they've botched the investigation. The 75-year-old says she's not to blame.
4: It's ludicrous. It just, doesn't make sense. Why would you inflict what's happening to us now? Why would you do that to yourself?
3: Detectives have declared Gus's disappearance a major crime, but are yet to lay any charges or make any arrests.
1: The Australian Medical Association says governments must spend more on staffing to help reduce ambulance ramping outside hospitals. Its annual ramping report card shows patients are waiting for longer outside hospitals than they were 5 years ago. SA recorded 49,000 ramped hours in the 24-25 period, rising from more than 15,000 hours in 2019-20. The AMA's Dr. Daniela McMullen says 2.4 million Australians arrived at emergency departments by ambulance in 24-25.
5: We've got a growing demand, we've got an ageing population, more chronic disease, and we've also seen what we call exit block, people stranded in hospitals where they should be discharged to home or aged care, but we don't have the support they need to keep them safe.
1: And if you're after an important job for a while, this will be of interest. The ABS is reminding people, particularly in regional and rural communities, that applications are now open to work as part of this year's census. More than 16,000 field officers are required across the country, with recruitment now well underway. Roles will start in early July, with the census to be held on Tuesday, August 11. Census National Spokeswoman Emily Walter says field officers assist with a range of tasks with local knowledge, which is a critical part of the role.
6: We're looking for people from the local community. These are very rewarding roles, and I really encourage people to get online, go to census.abs.gov.au/jobs, and there they'll be able to find out more about these field officer roles. They're very important.
1: And South Australia has shivered through its coldest morning so far this year. Ursula O'Connor from the Weather Bureau says the mercury dipped to 3.6 across Adelaide this morning.
7: So we haven't seen temperatures like that since July last year. So no wonder it's feeling cold and pretty cool start across most of the state this morning. But we will see those temperatures starting to warm up through the day.
1: To air sport, after round 15, Frio remains in top spot on the AFL ladder, followed by the Sydney Swans, Hawthorn, Geelong, the Adelaide Crows, and in sixth spot, Melbourne. The Panthers remain on top of the NRL table, then come the Warriors, Dolphins, Roosters, Knights and Sea Eagles. And tennis legend Serena Williams will make her Wimbledon comeback next month. The 44-year-old has accepted a wild card entry for the final spot in the main draw. I'm Steve Barker. This is Air News, South Australia.
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8: At just over 4:30 past 4, it's a cool 13 degrees in Adelaide. The expected maximum was 15 degrees. Partly cloudy conditions with a slight chance of a shower about the southern suburbs. For tomorrow, mostly sunny again, with a maximum of 16 and a minimum of 8 expected. And for Wednesday, the 24th of June, mostly sunny, with a maximum of 16 predicted and a minimum of 7. Well, it's good afternoon on this chilly day, but a warm welcome to Monday Drive with Alan Witchley. I have a wide-ranging group of music during the next 2 hours, so relax and enjoy, and if you are driving, please take care during these wintry conditions. A big thank you to Bob Lindo for his wonderful world show. He always has a great collection of music and interesting facts. He will be back again next week. We thank our Monday Drive station sponsor, Edith Bird Caravan Park on beautiful York Peninsula. 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

0: 88.7 Adelaide's Coast FM, where it's just after 15 minutes past four. That was All I Have to Do is Dream with the group, well, the duo of Glen Campbell and Bobby Gentry. Glen Travis Campbell, the American country musician and actor, and Bobby Gentry, the American retired singer-songwriter. First up, we had Me and Julio Down by the Schoolyard by Simon and Garfunkel in their legendary concert in Central Park back in 1981 in New York, and then Dreamer by Supertramp, the British rock band formed in London in 1970.
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88.7 Adelaide's Coast FM, where it's almost 27 minutes past four. You're in the middle of towards the end of a group of four Australian performers, great ones. We started with Big Yellow Taxi by Cathy Renner. She's an accomplished Adelaide-based singer, songwriter, producer, pianist, and she blends elements of folk, jazz and pop. She's released multiple albums and she's a real icon in South Australia. We followed that up with an Australian icon you all know, John Williamson, from his JW's family album, Home Among the Gum Trees, and then Australia's Alison Durbin with I Have Loved Me a Man. And to take us up to our next set of announcements, we're going to hear from Christy Allen and Goosebumps.

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88.7 Adelaide's Coast FM. That's another three Australian songs and performers. That was Helen Reddy. Everybody knows Helen Reddy, a great Australian performer with Angie Baby. We started off with Daddy Call, that Australian rock band formed way back in Victoria in 1970 with one of their hits, Lollipop. And then Hans Sven Paulsen, the Australian singer-songwriter. He was actually of Danish descent, and he was popular back in the 60s and 70s, and thought that he may have had a slightly eccentric hippie style. We're going to continue now with two English groups. We're going to hear from Gerry and the Pacemakers with I Like It, and then Herman's Hermits with I'm Into Something Good.

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88.7 Adelaide's Coast FM, where it's almost 5 minutes to five. We started with the Seekers from their Golden Jubilee album, Colours of My Life, and then we followed up with the American singer, actor, television personality during a career spanning more than half a century. Yes, Peino Ronald, also known as Perry Como, and his hit song, Seattle. And then, of course, the legendary Linda Ronstadt, a great American singer with It's So Easy. We're going to continue now with English singer Joe Cocker from the Joe Cocker Collection, Hitchcock Railway.

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1: Hello, I'm Peter Carey. Federal police have made the largest cocaine seizure in Australian history in Sydney's northwest. Dusty Fitzpatrick has more.
2: 2.7 tonnes of the drug has been found hidden in shipping containers at Londonderry. The discovery of the cocaine follows a month-long investigation which began in Queensland. AFP Commander Stephen Jay says the haul would have equated to about 3 million street-level deals.
3: That's more than $800 million. That won't make it into the pockets of organised crime.
2: Police will allege the drugs initially arrived on a cargo ship which stopped at sea off the Great Barrier Reef. It's understood two small tenders then brought the stash ashore before it was driven from Mackay to Sydney. Two men have been charged and are due to face court again in August. Dusty Fitzpatrick, Sydney.
1: The federal government says there is no evidence a strain of bird flu has reached Australia's poultry and agriculture systems. Testing has confirmed the H5N1 strain has been detected in a second wild bird. Federal Agriculture Minister Julie Collins says urgent investigations are underway to determine if it has spread.
4: We are working to determine whether or not the H5 bird flu has established in the wildlife or established in Australia, other than these two isolated birds.
1: That second case of the deadly H5 strain of bird flu was confirmed in WA. Australia's first case of the strain was confirmed on Saturday in a bird found near Esperance. Testing has revealed a northern giant petrel found in the same region also has the virus. WA Premier Roger Cook says the community should remain vigilant.
5: Hoping for the best, preparing for the worst. And being over-prepared here is obviously key to making sure that we can respond to any biosecurity threat. Absolute vigilance is key for that early detection to make sure that we can stay on top of any outbreaks of the disease.
1: The family of Coogee shark attack victim Leah Stewart expect her to remain critical but stable in hospital for some time. In a statement, Leah's loved ones say there is a long road ahead. They say they will no longer be giving interviews to media and will post updates on Leah's progress as appropriate on the fundraising page. To Victoria, and the homicide squad says the victim of a deadly Ascot Vale shooting over the weekend had an extensive criminal history, was out on bail when he was killed. The 33-year-old was shot multiple times. Police believe he was chased by a gunman who'd been travelling in a white C-Class Mercedes-Benz sedan. They released security footage of the vehicle driving erratically on Racecourse Road soon after, nearly hitting a pedestrian. Detective Inspector Dean Thomas says they're investigating links to a number of large criminal organisations.
6: He's known to Victoria Police. He does have a criminal history and obviously he is associated with a number of serious organised crime groups, outlaw motorcycle gangs and Middle Eastern organised crime.
1: And finally, a new poll shows the majority of voters support a fall in house prices to open the door for younger Australians. The latest Resolve Political Monitor shows just 11% of those surveyed were opposed to a drop in house prices. The results come as the federal government looks to pass its negative gearing and capital gains tax changes through Parliament. This is Air News. An emotional Swans midfielder, Taylor Adams, has announced his immediate retirement from the AFL. The 32-year-old played 229 games for GWS, Sydney and Collingwood. After 15 years at the top level, Adams says a string of injuries has taken its toll.
7: Obviously, I'm incredibly sad that the journey's over. But the overwhelming feeling I've had all week is gratitude for the opportunity that I've had. From what this game's given me and what the people that I've been able to meet along the way.
1: Melbourne star Bailey Fritch has entered speculation about his future beyond this season. The 29-year-old five-time leading goal kicker committing to the Demons for three more years. And Josh Weddle will miss Hawthorn's next three games, accepting a ban for breaking the jaw of Gold Coast's Dan Rioli. Hopes for an Origin 3 recall for Latrell Mitchell are in doubt after the injured Rabbitohs star was seen leaving training early. And in basketball news, Melbourne United recruit Joe Ingles insists he's feeling good approaching his 39th birthday. Ingles has arrived home after 12 seasons in the NBA and says he still has plenty to offer.
8: I'm aware of my age. I know what I can do. The biggest thing for me is just getting my legs back under me. I've played in 2 years, really. Just being cautious around, from their point of view, of like, do we want to bring this guy in when he hasn't played and he's nearly 40? And yeah, I feel great.
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9: At almost 6 minutes past five, it's currently 12 degrees in Adelaide. We've had a rather chilly day overall, and it was one of the lowest temperatures for this year overnight. For tomorrow, it's going to be sunny, and a maximum of 15 is expected with an overnight minimum of 8. And again on Wednesday, mostly sunny with an expected maximum of 16 and an overnight minimum of 6 degrees. Well, welcome to the second hour of Monday Drive with Alan Witchley. Many thanks to our Monday Drive station sponsor, Edith Burg Caravan Park on York Peninsula, a great holiday spot indeed. And more great music to follow in this hour before Ron Bellman comes on board at 6 p.m. with his Adelaide City Life. First of all, I'd like to send a special shout out to several attendees at the Coast FM barbecue at Mile End at Bunnings last Friday. Bunnings in Mile End, that is. A big hello to Richard and Tootsie from Mile End, and also to Anastasia and to Scott. It's always great to see some of our listeners, as well as receive their telephone calls on 8371 1000. Let's start the hour with Elvis Presley.

0: At 12 minutes past five, a very appropriate song for the weather today. That's The Rhythm of the Rain by the Cascades, an American vocal group, and that was their main hit back in 1962. And then, of course, we started with Elvis Presley from his Golden Oldies album, Jailhouse Rock. We're going to continue now with someone called Tennessee Ernie Ford.
1: Some people say a man is made out of mud. A poor man's made out of muscle and blood. Muscle and blood and skin and bones. A mind that's weak and a back that's strong.

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I was born one morning, it was drizzling rain. Fighting and trouble are my middle name. I was raised in the canebrake by an old mama lion. Can't know a high-toned woman make me walk the line. 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

0: Come and better step aside.
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0: 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That's Buddy Holly and the Crickets from the late 1950s. He was a legend. And then before that, we had Tennessee Ernie Ford. 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
2: Good afternoon. Residual delays after a breakdown. Crafers West on the freeway down track near the tunnels. Burstwater Main, Pasadena, Goodwood Road opposite the cemetery. Ingle Farm Bridge Road near Montague Road. Evanston South Main North Road near Hales Road. And Burton Port Lakefield Road near Duda Road. 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

0: 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Mama Told Me Not to Come. That's what Tom Jones was singing about from his Greatest Hits Rediscovered album. And we started with the Travelling Wilburys. That's Bob Dylan and his mates with Last Night, one of their hits. And, of course, the legend Tina Arena, Aretha Louise and Franklin. Sorry, Filipina Lydia. Tina Arena, Australian singer, songwriter, musician, musical theatre actress and record producer, according to Wikipedia, and she sold over 10 million records worldwide. That's a pretty good result, don't you think?
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Wouldn't you like to have fun, fun, fun? How's about a few laughs, laughs? I could show you a good time. Let me show you a good time.

And so they fade away. Slightly repetitious, but a great song from the Beatles. All You Need Is Love, from the album 1967 to 1970. And before that, two other great performers. We have the Rolling Stones from their Hot Rocks album, Honky Tonk Woman. That was a big hit for them. And then, of course, Shirley Bassey, the English singer who really knows how to belt out a song with Big Spender. And continuing with some great artists, we're going to hear now from Elton John, Something About the Way You Look Tonight.

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There we are, the lovely Melanie Safka with one of her hits, Nichols Song. Before that, we had Jamie Redfern with Hitch a Ride on a Smile. Jamie Redfern, if you're old enough to remember, is an Australian television presenter and personality pop singer. He was the original cast member of the children's variety show Young Talent Time between April 1971 and early 1972. And before that, we had I Say a Little Prayer by Aretha Franklin, the American singer, songwriter and pianist. Well, that's it for me on Monday Drive today. Thanks to station sponsor Edithburgh Caravan Park, a great place to holiday summer or winter there on York Peninsula. Ron Bellman is raring to go after 6 p.m, followed by Lynette Wright with the right mix at 8 p.m. And then Cheryl Lee takes you through to midnight with her Monday Latte program. So great listening coming up on 88.7 Coast FM. And let's go out with a little bit of music.

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1: Hello, I'm Peter Carey. The federal opposition claims voting for crossbenchers helps keep Labor in government. A number of TLMPs are seeking to create a new community-based party. They argue a formal alliance will improve fundraising efforts and expand their influence in Parliament. Liberal leader Angus Taylor says a vote for them will keep the Prime Minister in the lodge.
2: If people want to get rid of this stinking rotten Labor government and get rid of this stinking rotten Labor budget, there's no point supporting crossbenchers. You've got to get a change of government. And that's what we offer, with a credible plan and a credible team.
1: One of Australia's biggest poultry producers has locked down its WA operations due to the detection of bird flu near Esperance. Ingham's Group says this move presents all non-essential access to its operations and breeder farms, which are located primarily in regions north of Perth. The company is also seeking a regional housing order to allow WA free-range poultry to be kept indoors. A binding boss has written an open letter to the Prime Minister criticising the tax reforms as an own goal. Green and Gold Minerals Director Ted Bolton believes the changes will deter high-risk investment and drive down prosperity.
3: Because what's happening is they're killing off the gains that they plan to tax. When the capital flows out of sectors that are risky or innovative, the value of those investments are going to fall and the gains evaporate.
1: Victoria's opposition leader Jess Wilson insists she's not concerned about comments made by former senior Liberal Colleen Harkin amid her defection to One Nation. In an email to Liberal elders, Ms. Harkin says for years she has been concerned about the party's direction, but hung on by a fine thread, and she no longer believes the party is committed to the same values that inspired her loyalty. Ms. Wilson denies the comments are damaging to the Liberal brand.
4: I just don't agree with that. We've outlined our plan to fix this state. We're out every single day sharing our plan to fix Victoria, and I have people come up to me saying they are desperate for a change in this state.
1: New South Wales opposition leader Kelly Sloan is disputing claims tomorrow's state budget includes record funding for school infrastructure. $9.2 billion over 4 years will go towards new schools and upgrades in Austral and Bella Vista. Ms. Sloan says funding has gone backwards in real terms.
5: This investment by Labor in real terms is less than what the Coalition delivered when we were last in government. So let's be real about that.
1: A teacher at an Auburn school in Sydney's West has been charged with child abuse offences. Police have raided Amity College, seizing electronic devices. The 54-year-old man has been granted bail and is due to face court next month. And finally in this bulletin, to the Australian share market. The All Ords has closed down 16 points to 90.31, and one Australian dollar was buying 70 US cents. This is Air News. North Queensland have slipped into ninth position on the NRL ladder after Sunday's loss in New Zealand. Cowboys skipper Ruben Cotter says they lost focus at times.
6: It felt like we were in the game. We were quite resilient in that first half, and then we come out surging in the second half. But, yeah, just probably need to stay in it for longer. It's probably a few of us that, you know, are taking a breath in big moments. It hurts us in the end.
1: West Coast Fever are through to the Super Netball preliminary final after defeating the Melbourne Mavericks at Perth Arena. The Mavericks led early in the first quarter, but the Fever fought back in the second, taking the match 56-52. Fever now face the Vixens in Melbourne on Saturday, having defeated them in round 14 last week. Fever head coach Dan Ryan says it's crucial his team don't play predictably.
7: We need to make sure that we have a slight point of difference to what we did last time. We know what worked for us and where we still want to keep growing, but also knowing that we don't want to be too predictable in what it looks like as well. And they may be very, very subtle changes.
1: Egypt has scored its first ever win at the FIFA World Cup, fighting back to beat New Zealand 3-1. Spain has thumped Saudi Arabia 4-0. Belgium and Iran drew nil all, while surprise packets Cape Verde have played out a thrilling 2-2 draw with two-time champions Uruguay. Australian Independent Radio News.
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8: Well, it's exactly 5 minutes after 6 o'clock here on Monday, Adelaide City Life, and the weather. Well, you know, the next couple of days we'll shoot ahead. Minimum 8, that's Tuesday the 23rd of June. Minimum 8, maximum 15. 5% chance of rain, so mostly sunny, light winds, probably pretty nice, really. A little bit like it was today. It started off very cold, though. And Wednesday, 24th of June, minimum 6, maximum 16, 10% chance of rain, mostly sunny. Some chance of some morning fresh frost and a few little light winds bellowing through the northern suburbs, so they say. UV index at all times is a very low, so not to worry too much, but don't get any bad habits about not slipping and slapping and slopping and all those things. Well, welcome to the Adelaide City Live program. I'm your host tonight, Ron Bellman. And I'd like to thank Alan Witcherly for his excellent domondo. Is there such a word? Coast FM Monday Drive. And he's the host, of course, and he's there every week. And he does a great job. And so look forward to hearing his excellent music. And also look forward to playing some music for you too. But we should also, big shout out to Tony Modra. Really great, isn't it, that he survived all this, but it was touch and go for a little while. Old Tones, yeah, but there you go. He's a tough cookie, isn't he? Yeah, but good on him, good on him. Look forward to seeing his smiling face back again. On his farm, of course, and on the news or whatever it is. So we've got music now. Music, I don't have any guests tonight, so let's just crack on with it. This is a Spandau Ballet, and you know what? It gives a sort of sets a scene, a bit of a feel, doesn't it? A groove for the night. 6:07 on Adelaide.

0: Well, that was a wonderful block of music. And I'll tell you what we listened to. Just a moment, I get my computer going here. I was actually on the phone when this song ran down, so that was why I got caught by surprise, so my apologies for that little faux pas. So we had Spandau Ballet to set the scene, and then we had Men at Work Down Under, and and that was it, actually. So I'm going to play some Bob Dylan and Hurricane, a few things like that. So let's just crack into it now. And 17 minutes after 6 o'clock. Let's go. We'll just hear something from our sponsors first, and then we'll move right on.
1: Good morning, Adelaide. I'm Robert Cortazzo, and this is Tuesday Breakfast on 88.7 Coast FM. Your upbeat, feel-good start to the day. From the 60s through to the 90s, I'm spinning the classics, the totem.
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0: 88.7, Coast FM, and it's 6:29, and right now it's 10 degrees Celsius outside, and in our studio here it's a delicious 23 degrees, because we have the most beautiful studios. They are absolutely gorgeous. Temperature control, everything's wonderful. And we love being here with this wonderful gear. And so what did we do? Okay, we had Men at Work Down Under. Of course, Down Under means Aussie land. And then we had Bob Dylan, the Times They Are A-Changin'. That's one of his earliest songs. It ended up on a jukebox, 1985 or 65, no, 65. Influenced the Beatles enormously and everyone else. There was a bunch of people that couldn't stand him, so he was one of those guys, you either loved him or you hated. I loved him. And still do. I think he's fantastic. And then we had a Little Hurricane, which is a bit of a bluesy, cruisy, bluesy thing. And that was Ain't No Sunshine. That's Bill Withers who did a cover of that. And The Police from all the way from the UK, Roxanne. And that was released in 1978 by The Police, of course. So we have some sponsors and we're going to play something from them. But, you know, if you hear anything on the radio and you hear, oh, gee, I need that, think of our sponsors. And if you want something done, we've probably got a sponsor that can help you with it. So, you know, I think that's a good thing to do. Keep your eyes and ears open. And so on that note, we will hear from some of our very important and lovable sponsors.
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0: 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In other words, in plain English, it's 6:45 on Adelaide City Life. So what did we do? We had Jimmy Barnes with INXS in Good Times, and that was off the Double Happiness album, a bit of a collaboration there going on, which was pretty nice. And then we had Natalie Imbruglia, Torn, off the album of same name. And Ted Mulry, track one. No, it wasn't, not really. It was actually track six on the album, and that's Falling in Love Again. So, yeah. So, what do we have here? We have more music and we have more sponsors. We've got a lot of information from sponsors, which we've got to share with you tonight because that's the right thing to do. And we'll do it right now.
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0: Well, wasn't that a busy little set? Yes, it was indeed. We kicked off with the Mamas and the Papas, of course, and then we had the Clash, Rock the Casbah, and that came out in 1983, and I think Mamas and Papas were in the 60s, late 60s. And the Eagles, Take It Easy, they were an interesting band, the Eagles. They sort of snuck in as country, but they sounded a little bit rocky, and they did some great stuff. And I'm not a big country music fan, but I love the Eagles. I think they're just awesome. And we had Midnight Oil, of course, that old chestnut, Beds Are Burning. And I can remember Peter Costello, who's the treasurer, long time ago, when Peter Garrett was in power. Well, he was, wouldn't call it power, but he was in Parliament. And they did a rendition of that song. And it's the funniest thing. If you go to YouTube, you go check it out. Peter Costello trying to sing Beds Are Burning and failing miserably. And our friend, he was just there laughing his head off. Peter Garrett, he thought it was the funniest thing ever. And it actually was. And here we are on the dot, 7 o'clock. And we've got more music coming your way. And we've got a nice big block of music after this. This announcement from our valued sponsors.
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0: 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Adelaide City Life. I hope you enjoyed the Adelaide City Life half hour uninterrupted block of music from 7 o'clock till 7.30 on the knocker. Great. We started off with the Greg Kin Band, and that's a breakup song. We caught up with Paul Simon with his Cecilia. The Who rocked up and did Happy Jack for us, and then we had the Foo Fighters, or the Kids in America, and boy, were they loud. And then we had ZZ Top, Bad to the Bone, and Goano, Solid Rock, Mondo Rock, and then we had the Easy Beats, and we just finished that set with the Easy Beats. Yeah, so that's easy, isn't it? No, it's great. It's great. I hope you enjoyed it. But plenty more. We've got another half hour to go, and then Lynette Wright is in the studio, so she's preparing for her program tonight at 8 o'clock. That's Lynette Wright for The Right Mix, so stick around for that too. But you've got another half hour yet of Adelaide City Life.
1: 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Our live presenters are hitting the airwaves from midnight with Off the Beaten Track. 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

0: 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Adelaide City Life, Coast FM, and it's 7:42, which is about 18 minutes away from 8 o'clock. So we kicked that set off with the Beatles, classic Help, off the movie, of the same name. And then we had Carpenter's beautiful song, and that really silky voice of Karen Carpenter. Amazing. She's just so fabulous. So that was a superstar. And Bee Gees, an old chestnut. Saturday Night Fever. Well, what have we got now here with 7:43? We've got 17 minutes, and I've got about, that's about how much music I've got. But let's hear something from our sponsors before we crack on, eh?
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98.7 Coast FM, 753, I should say. Yes, we can change the world. Certainly can. Graham Nash from Chicago. It wasn't the play. It wasn't the actual theatre performance. It was a song. He was the lead singer in the Hollies for a long time, joined Crosby, Stills, Nash and Young. And Chicago is a wonderful song. We hit that set off with Celine Dion and All By Myself with the greatest drum fill of all time in the middle of that song. Very powerful. So Lynette Wright's going to come along and just blow you off your shoes. Not off your seat. You'll be dancing. So off your shoes. Yeah, so stick around for that for another 6 minutes time, though. You've got me for six more minutes. And then you've got the wonderful Lynette Wright. So I'm going to play a couple of songs and I'll just sort of drift out like this. Just go. And I'll see you next week. At the same time, same channel here, Adelaide City Life, 6 o'clock. Here's a little upbeat number for you. The Bangles and Video. What did it do? It killed a radio star. Ha, not quite.

0: Well, there you go. Be like that. Goodness me. That's a lovely song, and how dare the Four Seasons rewrite it for Adelaide City Life. Okay. Well, look, you know, 2 minutes early. Do I get an early minute, Lynette? What do you reckon? Yeah, thumbs up. So, look, hey, I'll see you next week, 6 o'clock, and good night, God bless, and wherever you are, drive home carefully.
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2: The weather for the rest of Monday. We are going to have a minimum of 4 degrees, and it is currently 9 degrees out there in Adelaide City. Tomorrow, Tuesday the 23rd of June, minimum of 8, maximum of 15, mostly sunny and probably 5% chance of rain. Well, good evening, welcome and hello. My name is Lynette and this is The Right Mix, and you've got me for the next 2 hours. You know the drill, push the chair out of the way, make a little room. Some of this will have you up out of your chair, dancing and tapping in whatever space you are occupying tonight. You do have the phone number here. It's 8371 1000, if you'd like to give me a call in the studio, and you are listening to Adelaide's Coast FM 88.7. What have we got tonight on The Right Mix? We will start with Jimmy Barnes, of course. There are things like Hush, My Sex, Men at Work, just to name a few, but you need to stick around for that. So let's start The Right Mix just a little bit early tonight, because you know how it goes in live radio. We're going to start with Jimmy Barnes, Lay Down Your Guns.

That one was released on the 16th of July in 1990 and it was the lead single from the fourth studio album, Two Fires by Jimmy Barnes. Reached number 4 in Australia and number 12 in New Zealand. Thank you very much, Ron, for a fantastic Adelaide City Life. Safe travels home and I will catch you next week. What has fallen off the shelf and into the CD player? The next song you may know or you may not. I don't know. It's Hush, Glad All Over.

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now. That one was Hush, Glad All Over. It is 8:21, Monday the 22nd of June. Still a very cool 9 degrees out there in Adelaide. And you do have the phone number 8371 1000 if you'd like to give me a call in the studio. You are listening to Adelaide's Ghost FM 88.7 with Lynette. And this is The Right Mix, and you've got me through till 10 o'clock. And then Shirley will take over with the Monday Latte program. The next one that I have is from Billy Thorpe and the Aztecs, Poison Ivy.

The Guess Who American Woman. It's just gone 8:30. Time is flying by already. Thank you for the phone call, Noel. I truly appreciate it. It's great when you guys call us in the studios. At least someone's listening. He has requested a song. I have managed to get it off the music library, so I will play that for you now. It is You, Angel, You from Madford Man. This is for you, Noel.

Somebody to Love from Jefferson Airplane. Rolling Stone categorized that song and that version and on the list of the 500 greatest songs of all time. That one made it to 274. They did release that back in 1966. You are listening to Adelaide's Coast FM 88.7 with Lynette. The next one that I have for you is from In Excess and it's Beautiful Girl

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all the way back to 1979 with that one, Don't Bring Me Down. It's the ninth and final track on the English rock band Electric Light Orchestra 1979 album Discovery, and it was their highest charting hit in the US. And here in Oz, it made number six back on the Kent Music Report. Well, it's 10 minutes to nine on Monday the 22nd of June, still a very cool 9 degrees out there, and you are listening to Adelaide's Coast FM 88.7 with Lynette. The next one that I have is a song from Olivia Newton-John, and it's Let's Get Physical.

Cheap Trick. If you want my love, you've got it. The next one that I have for you is a song from Kylie Minogue, and it's Did It Again.

Kylie Minogue, You Did It Again. On Sunday, the 5th of July, from 12:30 to 4:30 p.m, featuring Highway 1, the Adelaide Country Music Club are having an event. It'll be at the Brit, and they're located at 11 to 15 Davis Street, Wingfield. 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BYO food and drinks are not permitted. And if you need to inquire about this one, call Rita on 0416 020 777. That's Rita on 0416 020 777. 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Well, it's a couple of minutes past nine. Time is ticking by. There is still plenty of music to play here on The Right Mix tonight. And then at 10 o'clock, Cheryl Lee will take over with the Monday Latte program. The next one that I have that's fallen off the shelf into a CD player is a song from Men at Work, Who Can It Be Now?

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Kenny Loggins with Danger Zone, and we all know where that song has come from. Of course, it was the American film Top Gun back in 1986, one of the best-selling albums of all time, I must admit. And of course, back in 2022, the sequel to Top Gun Maverick, it was also on there as well. It is 9:20, Monday the 22nd of June, still 9 degrees out there in Adelaide. We are heading down to 4 overnight. Phone number 8371 1000 if you'd like to give me a call in the studio. My name is Lynette and this is The Right Mix, and you've still got me till 10 o'clock. Then Cheryl Lee's going to take over with the Monday Latte, and I still have plenty more music to play. This one is called Scandal featuring Patti Smyth, and it's The Warrior.

LA. 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She says, hey babe, take a walk on the wild side.

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The next one that I have for you is from the Hoodoo Gurus, and it's like Wow, Wipeout.

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The next one that I have is from Ram Jam and it's Black Betty.

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Noiseworks with Take Me Back. Well, that's it for The Right Mix this week. Thank you for sticking around. I have had a fantastic time. Thank you to the callers. And make sure you stay here on Adelaide's Coast FM 88.7. Kishore Ali is going to take over with the Monday Latte program. Have a great week. And remember, if you can choose anything, please choose kind. And I will leave you with one last song. See you later.

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1: Welcome to the Adelaide forecast for tomorrow, Tuesday the 23rd of June, down to a minimum of 8 tonight, 15 tomorrow. Oh, and it's going to really try and warm up for the weekend. Wednesday 16, Thursday 16, Friday 17, Saturday 17, and hopefully Sunday is going to be 18. If you're feeling a little bit chilly, that's because it's just 9 degrees here right now. And, you know, there's not too much rain in the way of rain until maybe Sunday.

Welcome to Monday Latte. Thank you to Lynette Wright for another awesome show, The Right Mix. Always love her mix. It's always right. See what I did there? I particularly loved Noiseworks, Take Me Back, because, you know, John Stevens has got the best arms in the business. He can sing all right as well. Pop onto the station Facebook page, 88.7 Adelaide's Coast FM, and that Radio Chick Cheryl Lee Facebook page, or give me a call here in the studio on 8371 1000 to say hi. We kicked off the show today with David Cassidy, a nice, slow, romantic song, Cherish. Now we're going to rock it up a little bit with some of our favourite international artists for a while, and then as per usual, the Aussies then will bring us home through until midnight. We've got Free, All Right Now, George Thorogood, A Bourbon, A Scotch and A Beer, and Meatloaf, all revved up, No Place to Go.

news to the landlady. I said, yeah, let me slide. I'll have the rent for you tomorrow. The next day, I don't know. She said, let me slide it on, you know, peoples. I notice when I come home in the evening, she ain't got nothing nice to say to me. But for 5 years, she was so nice. Brrr, Lord and Mama, she was lovey-dovey. Now, give me one particular evening, the landlady said, you got the rent money yet? Sucker! I say, no, I can't find no job. 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I say, but I'm tired.

0: some classics there, and we've got a couple more classics for you after a few messages from our important sponsors. But firstly, I just want to say hello to those that have popped by the Coast FM social pages. Hello to Lynette W, Arthur, Peter, Sue, Rob, Jacques and John R. Thank you very much for popping by.
1: 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Our live presenters are hitting the airwaves from midnight with Off the Beaten Track. And from three, it's cruising through the night.
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How good is that? ZZ Top with Legs. We've got some more rockers for you. Neil Young's There Comes a Time. Alice Cooper with Poison. And one of our favourite female rockers, Joni Mitchell, Big Yellow Taxi. Later in the show, we've got Marcus's Sexy Six-Pack Gig Guide for you. And we have a little mini concert before midnight featuring Akka Dakka. You're with Cheryl Lee. You're on Monday Latte. You're on Coast FM.

Oh, love her. Quick hello to those that have popped by the Radio Chick socials. Hi to Vince, Ray Lee, Darren, Michelle, Margaret, Helen, Tasma and Dean. Thank you so much for popping by. And if you have popped by, you'll see the photo for tonight in honour of our AC/DC mini concert before midnight later. My girlfriend and I in the front row of AC/DC when they were here last with our flashing AC/DC headbands on. How cute do we look, right? Now, I'm playing Tom Waits next, Downtown Train from the 1985 Rain Dogs album. And this is to say happy birthday to Marcus. Marcus is having a birthday very soon. And we're going to have his sexy six-pack straight after the messages after this song. You're with Cheryl Lee. You're on Monday Latte. You're on Coast FM.

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3: 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Long time no see, Marcus.
4: I know, right? We have just crawled in from seeing a Sensible Hour matinee version of Sarah McLeod for the Adelaide Cabaret Festival. Wow, what a storyteller and what a songwriter and what an incredible vocalist and musician that woman is.
3: Absolutely. I could have listened to her all day long, Marcus.
4: I'm going to say pretty much signing off, but it is signing off the Adelaide Cabaret Festival for 2026. Reuben Kay has put together a glorious, debauched selection of artists for the last couple of weeks, and I've had a hoot and a holler. I can't tell you enough. Hoot and holler.
3: You have to have a nananat now, I reckon.
4: Tell me about it. I know, right? Crazy. Holy moly. Are you ready for my sexy six-pack, Miss Cheryl Lee Crabtree?
3: Hit us with it, thanks, Marcus.
4: Oh, I've got some stuff for you. Don't you worry about that. Celebrating Tom Waits, Hugo Race, Dave Graney, Richie Wood and Peter Fenton, Sunday, 28th of June. I mean, I'm just going to say it. It's my birthday, 28th of June, so this is my gift to myself. I'm going to go and see Celebrating Tom Waits at the Gov. That's going to be great. They actually did a show under the same production company a couple of months ago, which was phenomenal as well. So this group is doing an incredible amount of touring at the moment with some great shows. This one, as I said, is celebrating Tom Waits. Get along, everyone. This is one for the family. Bring your kids, bring your grandkids, bring your neighbor's kids, whatever. If you're going to take your grandkids or you're going to take your neighbor's kids, make sure you ask for approval first. Because no one needs to have those children going missing. Oz, the Cirque Experience, 3rd to the 4th of July, Adelaide Entertainment Centre. That's going to be fun. Okay, well, I'm throwing in a bit of comedy for you all this time around. Nazim Hussein, I'd like to tell you about some jokes, and I'm ready for it. 3 and 4 of July, again, at Norwood Town Hall. Nazim is a very funny guy. Get along, grab your tickets for that one, Cheryl, because that's going to be a hoot. These two, I love so much. I just saw them recently open for Split Enz. They pretty much do all the music festivals these days. Please, Vika and Linda, Where Do You Come From, the tour, which is obviously based on their album that just brought out only about a month ago now called Where Do You Come From. Saturday the 4th of July at Debison Theatre. Of course, it is touring Australia, but that one's going to be a goodie. Get along, grab your tickets for that one.
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4: And when you hear their story behind this album, Where Do You Come From? You know, it's all very tear-jerking as well. So they've actually put a lot of heart and soul into this album, like they do with all their albums. But this one's become very personal about, let's call it, the racism that they received when they were young girls in school. Or, you know, the awareness that just didn't exist back then. So, yeah, a really beautiful album. So I know it's going to be a great tour.
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3: Going to play it for you right now. Where Do I Come From? The beautiful song, heartfelt words and music from Vicar and Linda from their new album of the same name. Then we're back with Marcus to find out more about what's going on in our beautiful town.

0: Another comedian, Carl Barron, just wondering why. Hey, this run is huge, Cheryl. The 1st to the 12th of July at Festival Theatre. Carl Barron, everyone, get onto this. This guy's been making us laugh for a good few decades now. He's got no sign of letting us rest our cheeks just yet. Just wondering why. Get along, grab your tickets.
1: Yes, I love him.
0: Oh, he's fun. He's a nice guy as well. And, like, give it up for the nice guys, you know? We deserve it.
1: Absolutely.
0: Now, this one's been going on for the last couple of weeks, but it is almost entering its last legs now. It is about to wrap up because it's got to trot off and do some other states. But Pretty Woman, Cheryl, you saw that during the week. But that wraps up on the 5th of July, so there's another couple of weeks left yet. Get along, grab your tickets, because everyone has been raving about it. Samantha Jade is phenomenal in the role of Vivian. It's a really, really good fun show. It's feel good, great songs, great production, great costumes, all of that. And it will remind you of that incredible 90s movie that we all love and adore from Richard Gere and, of course, the amazing Julia Roberts. Running, like I said, up until the 5th of July at Her Majesty's Theatre. Grab it before you miss it.
1: I've seen it once already, and I think the other time I'm going is the very last night, closing night.
0: We love a closing night, darling, don't we? We love a closing
1: night. We do.
0: Cheryl, that's my sexy six-pack. But obviously, like I say all the time, there is a bit of a bonus. This one's a bit of a sad bonus. I walked out of a show the other day, got onto my social media that I, you know, always do because it's my job, and was confronted with the fact that Beetlejuice, the musical, has canned its Australian tour. The Adelaide leg obviously suffers because of that, because now we are not going to get it. So that was really bad news. I'm not enjoying that. So everyone, the point to this, I mean, they can say whatever the hell they want, but the point to this is that the ticket sales did not happen. I don't blame Adelaide, because I think Adelaide's ticket sales were going quite well, but it goes to prove that these tours aren't going to happen, these shows aren't going to happen unless we got off our butts and actually start buying the tickets. These producers don't put on these shows just because they love it. They do love it, of course they do, but they need the money to come in. Buy your tickets, everybody, because this is what's going to make people come back to Adelaide. I see when people actually miss Adelaide, miss any state, Perth get a bit of

of them, Dayo, or the Banana Boat Song, a traditional Jamaican folk song with mento influences, but more commonly classified as calypso music. And then we're back to wrap up with Marcus's Sexy Six Pack Gig Guide. And you know, do get out when you can, support our Aussie artists or artists visiting Australia when you can, and I shall see you down the front.

0: That is the week of 28th of June, my birthday, right up until the 4th of July. There's enough there to fill your calendar with. Go out, buy the tickets, everyone, and I'll see you at a show. Cheryl Lee, have you got anything to sign off with, darling?
1: Just to say happy birthday. And is that a couple of days after your mum's birthday?
0: It may be. My mum's birthday is the 26th of June. My gift to her was to be born just a couple of days after.
1: Yeah.
0: You know?
1: Amazing. Lucky mum.
0: What better gift could you have, darling?
1: Exactly right. I have a birthday too. Father of five. He's on the 25th, day before your mum.
0: All the good people are Cancerians, I tell you that much.
1: So we have got a lot of family things this coming week. Father of five and the five kids and I will be doing lots of Crabtree stuff. But I just wanted to wish everybody a happy end of financial year, woo, as well.
0: Isn't it funny, like, because I'm Cancerian, your last name is Crabtree. I feel like we were connected. This was meant to happen all along, darling.
1: Absolutely. I love you. It was lovely to see you today. Saw Sarah in front of her band, the Super Jesus, at the Gov last night. That was awesome. The photos are on Cheryl Lee Crabtree Facebook page, along with some videos. But I do have one little secret to tell you before I go. We just had our Support Act fundraiser, as everybody knows. Photos available on the same page. But here's a little sneak peek for you. And you've got to get in early because it'll sell out. Because we've got a little bit of a special guest coming on the third Thursday of next month. Dave Gleason is going to come and sing a few songs for us.

0: I love Uncle Dave. Uncle Dave is my favourite.
1: What a legend. He's just coming along out of the goodness of his heart, sharing his time and his talent and his, you know, rock god stature with little old Support Act South Australia. See you down front.
0: Seriously, no one does daggy dad dancing like Dave. That's it from me. You've been Cheryl. I've been Marcus. I think that's the way it's always going to be. And I'm going to see you next week for more sexy six-pack. Whoop.
1: As usual, go to onyourmarcus.au and you can enter to maybe win some of these fabulous tickets.
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1: Don't have to give me an excuse to play some Dave Gleeson. 12 years as frontman of AC/DC, 100 years in front of his own band, The Screaming Jets. He's also a little bit country on the inside and has one solo album, Wanted Man. Here's a song from it. Blame Me for Everything.
3: G'day, rock and rollers. I'm Dave Gleeson. You're with Cheryl Lee. Turn it up and rip the...

Oh, Dave Gleason. And, of course, thank you for paying attention. Thank you for letting me know and pointing out that Dave Gleason was 12 years in front of the Angels, not AC/DC. I think I'm thinking about the mini concert before midnight later. Welcome to the second hour of Monday Latte through until midnight. 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Got some Billy Thorpe and the Aztecs next for you. Most people I know think that I'm crazy, and yes, I think they do. You're with Cheryl Lee, you're on Monday Latte, you're on Coast FM.

I'm Ryan Mannix, and you're still rocking. You're still doing it. Good on you. And you're rocking it with Chevrolet, that radio chick, on Adelaide 88.7 Coast FM.

0: Hi, this is Swanee. You're with Cheryl Lee. You never know what you're going to get on here. See you soon.
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2: I don't know if you know what it's like to have a single out that you always forget the words to. This is one of them. It's what's called Lady, What's Your Name?

John Swan from his Ready for Action Live in the Snow album. Oh, they're still clapping. Oh, lady, what's your name? And before that, the Uncanny X-Men, Time Goes So Fast with Brian Mannix out the front of that band. Quick hello to those who've also popped by the Radio Chick page. Hi to Mark T, Tracy, Greg, Mick, Terry, Chris, Mark M, and also to Katie Ann, listening from interstate. We've got Adelaide's own Darren Mullen now with the Meatloaf hit, 2 out of 3 ain't bad. You're with Cheryl Lee. You're on Monday Latte. You're on Coast FM.

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The Boys Light Up, Australian Cruel. Next up, we've got Rose Tattoo with We Can't Be Beaten. And speaking of Rose Tattoo, we interviewed Angry Anderson and a couple of other members of the band at Crabtree Studios a little while ago, and it aired on last Wednesday on Channel 44 for Rider TV. And after it airs, we put it on our YouTube, and it's had over 8,000 views. So if you want to have a look at it as well, just go to that Radio Chick YouTube or Rider TV YouTube, and you too can check it out. But, well, that's gone a little bit viral. Here's Rose Tattoo now. We Can't Be Beaten.

quick hello to those that have popped by the Cheryl Lee Crabtree Facebook page. Hi to Jody, Ozzy, Lynette, Dee and Barry. Thank you for popping by. Now, we've got our mini concert before midnight coming up featuring AC/DC. But first, we've got a Finnish YouTuber. They're called Moonic Productions and they are so, so clever musically. You should get onto the YouTube and check them out. So this is going to freak you out. This is what Shania Twain, Man, I Feel Like a Woman, would sound like if AC/DC wrote it. So I hope you enjoy this mashup, because then we've got AC/DC and a song from each of their big albums. Well, all their albums would be, what am I saying? We've got Highway to Hell from the Highway to Hell album. It's A Long Way to the Top from TNT. You Shook Me All Night Long from Back in Black. And Shot in the Dark from Power Up. So enjoy your little mini concert by Akadaka.

0: 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All were only transmitting in AM mono. It had been that way for 40 years.
1: The Walker Brothers, the sun ain't going to shine anymore. At the moment, it's on 87 degrees.
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Hi to James from Northavon, who rang in to say hi before I turned into a pumpkin at midnight. Thank you for the call, James. And also to regular listener Brendan, popped by the socials to say that he's loving the bangers tonight, and he said that Monday Latte makes Monday night cool. Thank you so much for listening, Brendan, every week. Now, thank you so much for having me. I hope you've enjoyed your Monday Latte tonight. Here's your last song from AC/DC's mini concert, and then stay tuned for Peter Metzer in for Richard Watson with Off the Beaten Track through until 3 a.m. And it's volunteers like Peter who are the backbone of Coast FM, turning up whenever they're required, no questions asked. So do remember to get out when you can, support local artists, and I shall see you down the front, and I look forward to catching you next Monday, same bat time, same bat channel. We'll have another cuppa.

Oh, sorry, I nearly missed someone. Zoe, thank you for popping by the Radio Chick page and saying hi, and hope you have a very happy birthday on the 6th. We've got South Australia's own Tom and Rose now. You're real to take us out, and then stay tuned for Peter Metzer.

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1: Well, the forecast for Tuesday, the 23rd of June, it's going to be a maximum of 15 and mostly sunny. For Wednesday, it's going to be a maximum of 16 and a minimum of 6 and mostly sunny also. And for Thursday, it's going to be a maximum 16 and partly cloudy with a minimum of 7. Well, good morning to you. Welcome to Off the Beaten Track

0: With Peter Metzer filling in for Richard Watson this morning. A big thank you to Cheryl Lee for another great Monday latte show and great mini concert there with AC/DC. And she'll be back again next week to do it all over again. We're going to start the show off this morning with The Crazy World of Arthur Brown and Fire.
1: I am the God of Hellfire, and I bring you...

The time is 9 minutes past midnight. That was Sir Marion Faithfull with Summer Nights. Mike Oldfield and John Anderson before that with In High Places. And we started the show off with the Crazy World of Arthur Brown and Fire. And just had a phone call from Fred from Ingle Farm. And hello, Fred. And he's going to be listening also tonight. Good on you, Fred. Good Coast FM listener. Now we've got John Anderson again with Vangelis from 1981, and I'll Find My Way Home.

You're on Adelaide's 88.7 Coast FM, off the beaten track, with Peter filling in for Richard Watson this morning. That was Adelaide's own Masters Apprentices and Hot Gully Wind, and John and Vangelis before that from 1981, I'll Find My Way Home. Now we've got the group Yes with Owner of a Lonely Heart.

0: And that was Robin Gibb with Juliet, and yes, before that with Owner of a Lonely Heart.
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Beautiful song. Julie Covington with Don't Cry For Me, Argentina. And Joe South before that with These Are Not My People. Now we have Donovan and Atlantis.

continent of Atlantis was an island which lay before the great flood in the area we now call the Atlantic Ocean. So great an area of land that from her western shores, those beautiful sailors journeyed to the south and the North Americas with ease in their ships with painted sails. To the east, Africa was her neighbor, across a short strait of sea miles. The great Egyptian age is but a remnant of the Atlantean culture. The antediluvian kings colonized the world. All the gods who play in the mythological dramas, in all legends from all lands, were from fair Atlantis. Knowing her fate, Atlantis sent out ships to all corners of the earth. On board were the 12. The poet, the physician, the farmer, the scientist, the magician, and the other so-called gods of our legends, though gods they were. And as the elders of our time choose to remain blind, let us rejoice and let us sing and dance and ring in the new. Hail Atlantis!

You're on Adelaide's 88.7 Coast FM, off the beaten track with Peter Metzer filling in for Richard Watson this morning. That was the Alan Parsons Project and Don't Answer Me. And we had Donovan before that with Atlantis. Now we've got Katie Melua and Eva Cassidy and What a Wonderful World.

0: That was Adelaide's own Zoot with Sailing, and we had Katie Malone and Eva Cassidy before that with What a Wonderful World. I just had a phone call from James, who advised me that it's 45 years yesterday that the murder of John Lennon has pleaded guilty. So the murder happened a little while before that, but gee, that time goes quick, doesn't it?
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0: was Mark Vincent and Jal Joshua with No Matter What. And we had Zoot before that with Sailing. The time's just gone 5 minutes to 1 o'clock. Turley Richards and Love Minus Zero, No Limit.
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It's 2.5 minutes past 1 o'clock. That was Leon Russell with A Song For You, and Turley Richards before that with Love Minus Zero No Limit. You're off the beaten track with Peter Metzer filling in for Richard Watson this morning. Now we've got Alice Cooper, and How Are You Gonna See Me Now?

Well, that was the Beatles, A Day in the Life. And Tracy Ullman before that with Bobby's Girl, and Alice Cooper before that with How You Gonna See Me Now. You're on Adelaide's 88.7 Coast FM. Off the beaten track with Peter filling in for Richard Watson this morning. Now we've got Trevor White with All You Wanna Do Is Dance.

That was Faded Roses, Broderick Smith's big combo. Broderick Smith, of course, was the lead singer of the Dingoes. And we had Trevor White before that with All You Want to Do Is Dance. Now we've got Chumbawamba and Tub Thumping, I Get Knocked Down.

0: That was PJ Proby with Somewhere from, I'm not sure what musical, the West Side Story, I think. And we had Chumbawamba with Tup Thumping, I Get Now, Get Knocked Down. 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Off the Beaten Track with Peter Metzer filling in for Richard Watson this morning.
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And Major Lance before that with from 1964. Now we've got Stevie Wright doing Evie Part 1, 2 and 3.

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You're on Adelaide's 88.7 Coast FM, off the beaten track with Peter Metzer filling in for Richard Watson this morning. That was from Scotland, Deacon Blue with Real Gone Kid, and Billy Preston with That's the Way God Planned It. Now we've got Olivia Newton-John and Andy Gibb and Rest Your Love on Me.

And that was Jim Keys from the Masters Apprentices with Waiting for the Big One. And Olivia Newton-John and Andy Gibb before that, Rest Your Love on Me. The time is 19 minutes past 2 o'clock. Now we've got Sylvia and Nobody.

0: And that was China Crisis with Black Man Ray, and Sylvia before that with Nobody.
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from Spain. That was Bicara. Yes, Sir, I Can Boogie. And we had Susanna Hoffs before that, the lead singer from the Bangles from 1971. And You Were On My Mind. You're on Adelaide's 88.7 Coast FM. Off the Beaten Track with Peter Metzer filling in for Richard Watson this morning. Al Stewart and Trespasser.

You're on Adelaide's 88.7 Coast FM, off the beaten track with Peter Metzer filling in for Richard Watson this morning. That was John Paul Young with Gay Time Rock and Roll City, and Al Stewart before that with Trespasser. Now we've got Andy Michael. Andy Michael's an artist from Perth, and he's doing a self-composed composition, When I Close My Eyes.

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1: Very good morning to you and welcome to Wednesday. Is it Tuesday, Tuesday morning.
2: Mind you, it doesn't feel like anything.
1: No, it doesn't. Okay, the chilly temperature out at the moment is 8 degrees, although it's not as cool as it was yesterday, which was down to about 1.7, I think. We've hit our minimum. We're going up to a lovely maximum of 15 today, and it's partly cloudy, so still no rain today, and with light winds. Wednesday is another beautiful day. 16 degrees, midwinter day, and apparently in Scotland this would be a hot summer's day. We've been watching a program on Scotland, and Wednesday is the same as Thursday. So look, we've got a great week ahead of us, and we've got a great program tonight, Evie, haven't we?
2: Absolutely, but the thing is, we're not in Scotland. We've got to remember that.
1: No, we are, but this, as I said, this is midsummer for them.
2: Yeah. And of course, a big thank you to Peter. I felt as if I was actually coming in for a Bunnings barbecue, because Peter, Kathy and I and Rob McLennan always do the first shift on the barbecues, and there's Peter all smiles, ready to go. And
1: although tonight I think he's a little bit tired. Have you been to sleep, Peter? No, he says.
2: No.
1: Oh, look, okay, what have we got tonight, Ed?
2: Okay, well, we're going to open up with Alice Cooper, then we've got a lot of Australian content. At least half of our music tonight is Australian, and we're really looking forward to giving that to you. And if you do want to give us a call, 8371 1000 is our number here.
1: Oh, look, it is. It will be all for the next 3 hours. It'll be
2: absolutely.
1: That.
2: And let's get going.

0: 88.7 Adelaide's Coast FM, and that was Disturbed in Another Time.
1: And I think we're getting ready for, almost ready for Les's For Those About to Rock show.
0: Oh, not quite, not quite.
1: And before that we had Thin Lizzy, Whiskey in the Jar from 1973.
0: And we started off with Alice Cooper, Poison. Now, we did forget to tell you what time it was when we came on. It was 3 o'clock when we started, but it's now 14 minutes past three. And this is a great radio to be actually listening to and to be working for. We are having an absolute ball.
1: Oh, yeah.
0: We go through the night and it's 24 hours a day. You've got a presenter behind the microphone.
1: Live and local, as we say.

0: Oh, that was Three Doors Down with Loser.
1: And before that, believe it or not, that was Toto, Gypsy Train.
0: Wow, that was a very heavy Toto. Yeah,
1: it was.
0: That's pretty impressive. And we had an Australia's or Melbourne's own Black Majesty, Ghosts in the Darkness.
1: Yep, the time is 3:30 on Tuesday, the 23rd of June.
0: It's zipping along real quick. On Sunday it was the winter solstice.
1: Absolutely, the shortest day of the year. It doesn't feel like it, but
0: well, for the southern hemisphere anyway.

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0: And you're listening to 88.7 Adelaide's Coast FM, and we're here in the early mornings. It's 3:45, however
1: whichever way you like to say. Yeah,
0: exactly. And that was Def Leppard with Two Steps Behind,
1: and that was their acoustic version of that song.
0: Yeah, right, there you go.
1: Mm-hmm. And before that we had Pink Floyd with The Dogs of War.
0: Oh, that's a great track. And we had a little bit of a psychedelia before with Cream and The Tales of the Brave Ulysses.
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0: And that was Jojo Zepp and the Falcons with Thin Line on 88.7 Adelaide's Coast FM. And we're cruising through this night so well.
1: Absolutely. It's nearly 4 a.m. So, and well, I suppose we can say good morning to all those early travellers who are heading off to the airport. Or
0: oh, we could. Wherever. We could. All the early travellers that are going to work.
1: Yeah, exactly. And before that, we had Chocolate Starfish, a four-letter word.
0: And we started off the bracket with Diesel, Born on the Bayou. Now, that was called Swamp Rock. And Evie had a little bit of a Google of it, and you found that it was Southern Rock, a combination of Southern Rock, blues, country and gospel.
1: And typified by Creedence Clearwater Revival, J.J. Cale, and so on. And that was a total Australian bracket, too. Oh,
0: definitely was. We've got a few more coming up, I reckon.
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0: and that was a Hoodoo Gurus with Dead Sea. To me, that sounded a little, beginning sounded a lot like Mark Seymour with
1: Streets of Castlemaine.
0: Yeah, the group.
1: Hunters and Collectors,
0: that's it.
1: Or at Mark Seymour and the Undertow. Your pick.
0: Yeah, I can take my pick. But it just started off that way. But anyway, that's my opinion.
1: And before that, we had Queen with the wonderful harmonies during Long Way.
0: Oh, they are amazing. And Midnight Oil before that with Common Ground. And you're listening to 88.7 Adelaide's Coast FM. The time is 11 minutes past 4 in the AM of Tuesday, the 22nd or 23rd.
1: 23rd
0: of June. My goodness me.

0: And that's an obviously a live track from Roxy Music with Love is a Drug.
1: And before that, we had Australian Tour, A Crawl, Two Can Play.
0: And we started off the bracket with Angels and Shadow Boxer.
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0: And that was Nickelback with What Are You Waiting For?
1: And before that, we had Perth's own John Butler Trio with Hello.
0: Actually, he's living down at Margaret River now, which is, and he's really copped right out of
1: enjoying his life,
0: having
1: why
0: an
1: not?
0: Absolute ball down there and helping community. Actually, he helped the music community in Perth by through COVID and helped. He has a.
1: Well, it was a training program for
0: up and coming musicians, and of course before that we had John Petty with Jack.
1: Tom Petty.
0: Did I say?
1: You said John Petty.
0: Did I? Tom.
1: I don't know.
0: Tom,
1: it must have been his brother.
0: Too early. It could have been his brother. Look, the time is 4:35, so 25 minutes to 5 a.m. in the morning. And if you're off to the airport or off to, travelling, good luck to you.
1: And good morning.
0: And good morning. And, of course, Coast FM, what a place to start your day
1: with. And stay there all day because there's some great music coming.
0: Very much so.

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0: And I just said, who's this? That's the Guess Who with Hand Me Down World.
1: And before that, we had John English, Touch and Go.
0: And we started off the bracket with Cold Chisel, Forever Now. We've got lots of great more music coming up. We've still got an hour and a bit to go, so just stay tuned.

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1: And before that, Moody Blues, this very distinctive sound, and with Blue World.
0: Rhyming lyrics. They love their rhyming lyrics. And before that, we had The Church with Ascendance, which is a really great track.
1: Actually, if you get a chance to go and see them live, do so. We went earlier and we had a great time.
0: We did. Okay, the time is now 4 minutes past five. The temperature at the moment is 7 degrees and we are going for a partly cloudy maximum of 15 degrees today.
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0: And that was Stevie Nicks from Fleetwood Mac with The Chain. It's a demo version and acoustic.
1: Yep, absolutely. And before that, we had The Beatles with Come Together.
0: Oh, well, that was one of those tracks that just went to number one within the first week of it being released. Mm. And we started off with Skyhooks and Saturday Night, even though it is a Tuesday morning.
1: Yep, and it's 5:17 in the morning at that.

0: 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I'm Robert Cortazzo, and this is Tuesday Breakfast on 88.7 Coast FM. 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

0: Mark Schumann with Eyes on Fire from his album called Portrait.
1: And before that, we did have In Excess with Beautiful Girl.
0: And we started off with John Paul Young, I Know You. And he's been a great showman all his
1: life. All the way through, yeah. And certainly Robert Cortazzo's getting ready for the breakfast show coming up at 6 o'clock when we go home, and looking forward to hearing his music as we travel home to bed.
0: It certainly is, and look, what a great start to the day. Mm-hmm. It's listening to Coast FM. I think that's the best start.
1: Absolutely. Anyway, we better keep going now with Mark Seymour and the Undertow.

0: And the Police are here in the studio with us with Can't Stand Losing You.
1: And before that, we did have Mental as Anything, and they were singing Fiona.
0: And we started off with Mark Seymour on the Undertow with Slow Down. And I'm having a terrible problem with people's Christian names. Oh, goodness me. The time is
1: 5:43.
0: I'm trying to look at it across the studio.
1: So if you've got to get to the airport for 6 o'clock, you might be a little bit late.
0: You might be a bit late. The temperature is 7 degrees, so it's a little chilly out there, but not as cold as yesterday.
1: Oh.
0: And we're coming up with a whole... We've still got a few tracks to go.
1: Yep, and then, like we said, Breakfast with Robert.
0: Breakfast, eggs and bacon, I assume, or maybe it's toast and marmalade. I don't know.
1: Eggs and bacon for me, thank you.
0: Yeah.

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0: And that's Taxi Ride with Creeping Up Slowly. And, of course, 6 o'clock isn't creeping up slowly. It's rushing with a...
1: Very fast. And before that, we had Dire Straits' Walk of Life.
0: And we started off this bracket with Steely Dan and My Old School. Now, we're about ready to leave and hand over to Robert Cortazzo. But, of course, you started off on Coast FM. Stay here. We've got 24 hours every day of great radio.
1: Yep. Now, thank you very much for your company. And don't forget, tune in tomorrow night for Motor Chat. Kathy and I will be there again with Harold.
0: Oh, definitely.
1: And an interesting program coming up. So thank you, and we'll see you tomorrow.

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1: Good morning, I'm Lee Harrison. Australia and Canada have signed a new defence deal worth over $2.5 billion. The agreement will see the Canadians buy our over-the-horizon radar systems, which provide surveillance at ranges of up to 3,000 kilometres. The deal marks the first international sale of the technology and is the biggest defence export in Australia's history. The battle over upcoming tax changes has dominated Parliament as Labor's in negotiations to pass its contentious legislation. Michael Packey reports.
2: The Albanese government is hoping to pass its changes to capital gains and negative gearing by next week, but it'll need the help of the Greens to get its legislation over the line. The minor party is demanding Labor extend an inquiry into NDIS cuts, and in exchange, the Greens will likely back the tax reform. Party leader Larissa Waters says negotiations with the government are continuing.
3: So we are having those discussions, but we are using everything we've got.
2: Opposition leader Angus Taylor argues the tax changes will be disastrous because they'll add another layer of complexity to the economy.
4: Drop these flops, right? And to axe this tax.
2: The government maintains it's made adjustments to its original plan and believes the reforms will make the tax system fairer. Michael Packey, Canberra.
1: A new opinion poll shows the pain continues for the coalition, with research showing it would be virtually wiped out if an election were held now. The Demos survey for online business publication Capital Brief shows the Liberal and Nationals would be reduced to 11 seats. One Nation could win as many as 63 seats to become the official opposition and reduce Labor into minority government. The federal government says it's taking the threat of the deadly H5N1 strain of bird flu seriously. The disease has so far only been found in two wild migratory birds, but could harm poultry and agricultural production if it spreads. Environment Minister Murray Watt says preparations have been in place for years.
5: Since those detections late last week, all of the relevant plans to deal with this incident, all of the relevant committees have met, everything has been enacted because we've done the work with states and territories, with industry, with environment groups to make sure that we're ready.
1: An ISIS bride wants to divorce her husband, who fought for the terrorist organisation and raped a sex slave in their Syrian home, in her fight for bail. 54-year-old Kausar Ahmad has returned to the Melbourne Magistrates Court for the second day of her bail application after she was charged last month with crimes against humanity. Her lawyer says divorce proceedings had commenced in Australia against her husband, who's believed to be in an Iraqi prison. And six people who were exposed to hantavirus on the MV Hondius cruise ship will soon be released from a Perth quarantine facility. The five Australians and one New Zealander officially complete their 42 days of quarantine this morning. The federal government will help the passengers return to their home states of New South Wales and Queensland. This is Air News. There's growing belief around Carlton as the Blues chase a sixth straight win against West Coast this weekend. But AFL great Matthew Lloyd says a wild card finals berth is realistic, not a premiership push.
6: No chance to win a premiership. There's seven games off the top, so when you're coming from this far back, you're just spending all your petrol tickets just trying to make the finals, and there's still a long way off Fremantle and teams like Sydney. I know they did beat Geelong.
1: To the NRL now, and Cowboys coach Todd Payton won't be deterred to

0: Despite a third straight loss, North Queensland were overrun by New Zealand in round 16, but Payton says there's plenty of fight left in the side.
1: They're always concerning. Yeah, definitely when you lose, and we've put three together, so we'll be okay. We'll be okay. I know that. We've got some footy in us. It's probably the two results prior to that where, yeah, it makes me a little uncomfortable, but, you know, give me that for the rest of the year.
0: And former Wimbledon champ Marketa Vondrousova has been suspended until 2030 on an anti-doping violation. The Czech player refused to take an anti-doping test after several attempts. The 2023 champ says she was affected by stress and poor mental health. Australian Independent Radio News.
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3: And the forecast for the rest of Tuesday, we're going to reach a maximum of 15 degrees today. It's going to be partly cloudy with light winds. And for Wednesday, maximum of 16 with an overnight low of 6. Mostly sunny, slight chance of a shower about the hills and southern suburbs. Near zero chance elsewhere. And for Thursday, maximum of 16 with an overnight low of 7, partly cloudy and light winds. Currently, the temperature is 6 degrees. And it's right on 6 minutes past 6.
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4: Okay.

Good morning and welcome to Tuesday Breakfast with Robert Cortazza here on Adelaide's 88.7 Coast FM. Great to have you tuned in on what is a cold, chilly winter morning across the city and beyond. We've just come through the winter solstice back on Sunday, I think it was. Yes, it was Sunday. So here's the good news to hang in on to. From here on, the days are only going to get longer, and that's something that's worth smiling about. Big thank you to Evie and Kathy for filling in on cruising through the night and braving those frosty early hours so we can all wake up with the good stuff. This morning, I'll be taking you on a bit of a musical journey. First hour, all the more popular hits from the 60s, the songs you know and love. The second hour, we step into the 70s, and then we finish strong with the 80s in the final hour. So go on, grab a cuppa, settle in, keep warm, and let the music do the rest. And if you feel like saying g'day, give me a call on 8371-1000. That's 8371-1000. Always great to hear your voice on a morning like this.

0: And welcome to Tuesday Breakfast with Robert Cortazzo on Adelaide's 88.7 Coast FM. Great to have your company wherever you're tuning in across this fine morning. You just enjoyed The Beatles with I Want to Hold Your Hand, Timeless Magic That Never Gets Old. And before that, Normie Rowe had us shaken all over, and we kicked things off with the Gap Band, getting you moving early in the morning. And let me tell you, we're only just warming up. 3 full hours of the hits, the songs you know, the songs you love, and maybe a few you'd forgotten you'd love. So stick around and keep it right here. 16 minutes past six.
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And we're rolling on with the Golden 60s magic here on Tuesday Breakfast with Robert Cortazzo, Adelaide's 88.7 Coast FM. And what a ride it's been. We started that set off with Engelbert Humperdinck and the last waltz slipped into the unmistakable voice of Elvis Presley with It's Now or Never. Then Roy Orbison had us working for the man. Eddie Hodges came knocking with I'm Gonna Knock on Your Door. And we wrapped it all up with a bit of swagger from the Rolling Stones and Honky Tonk Woman. That's the kind of music just feels right, isn't it? And if you don't go anywhere, plenty more classics on the way after the weather update as we keep the good times spinning right here on Coast FM. And here's the weather update. Forecast for the rest of Tuesday, maximum of 15, partly cloudy with light winds. And for Wednesday, maximum 16, overnight low of 6. Mostly sunny, slight chance of a shower about the hills and southern suburbs. And for Thursday, maximum 16, overnight low of 7, and partly cloudy with light winds. Currently the temperature is 6 degrees, and it's right on 27 minutes to 7. Here's Beers Moore, Roy Orbison with Penny Arcade.

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0: Tuesday breakfast, thanks to Jansen Lawyers, jansenlawyers.com.au, keeping things running smoother than a freshly pressed vinyl here on Adelaide's 88.7 Coast FM. And we've just taken a terrific little trip down memory lane there. Russell Morris with The Real Thing and Isn't It Always, followed by Petula Clark reminding us that this is my song as if it wasn't before. And it probably is now. And we kick things off with the ever-reliable Roy Orbison and Penny Arcade, proof that loose change can still buy your jackpot of great music. Stick with me because the hits get any better. We might need to issue a warning label. More classics coming your way right here on Coast FM's 13 Minutes to 7.
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multiplication. That's the name of the game in every generation. You know they play the same. Yeah, it's multiplication.

Wrapping up the first hour of Tuesday Breakfast with Robert Cortazzo on Adelaide's 88.7 Coast FM. And what an hour we've had. We began with Rick Nelson, Travelling Man. The Beatles again with Love Me Do. Bobby Darin kept the numbers ticking with Multiplication. And Tom Jones, well, he did what Tom Jones best, what he does best, and that's Help Yourself. And now as we glide into the 7 a.m. news, let's take a moment with Paul Marriott and his orchestra and the ever-beautiful Lovers Blue. Take a breath, top up that coffee, because at the other side of the news, we hit the 70s. And if you thought the first hour was good, I'll get that out soon, you might want to buckle up.

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1: Good morning, I'm Lee Harrison. The man tipped to be the UK's next Prime Minister has been formally sworn in as the MP for Makerfield just hours after Sir Keir Starmer confirmed he's stepping down from the top job. Andy Burnham is widely expected to replace Sir Keir, who delivered an emotional speech from Downing Street, conceding he no longer has the backing of the Labour Party. European Commission spokesperson Paola Pinault has paid tribute to Sir Keir on behalf of President Ursula von der Leyen.
2: The President wanted to acknowledge the contribution of the UK and of the Prime Minister himself to make Europe and Ukrainian security stronger, notably through all his efforts in the Coalition of the Willing, through the efforts he's put in strengthening Europe's defence.
1: The federal government and animal health officials are working through reports of sick birds after two migratory seabirds tested positive to a deadly strain of avian influenza. Dozens of sick or dead birds have been reported to authorities in WA following the detection of the H5N1 strain. But Chief Veterinarian Beth Cookson says it's too soon to tell if it's a result of the disease.
3: I have been advised by the Western Australian CVO that there are no indications of mass mortality, so I can't say that there's a high level of suspicion of any of those reports at this stage. We would expect a baseline level of deaths in wild populations at any time.
1: The opposition is calling on the federal government to outline what it knows about planned post office closures. A leaked business case shows Australia Post plans to shut down or rationalise a number of rural and regional outlets. This would involve the organisation either buying back licences or relocating postal services into retailers like pharmacies and newsagents. Liberal MP Sarah Henderson claims Australia Post CEO Paul Graham misled a parliamentary hearing by failing to mention the plan.
4: I believe that Mr Graham did deceive us. He said there was no active closure program when he knew that the board had approved this secret plan, this attack on both Metro licensed post offices as well as licensed post offices in the regions.
1: Those with type 1 diabetes and kidney disease are being urged to keep an eye on their heart health. Every year, 67,000 Australians are diagnosed with heart failure, with many living with other connected conditions. Professor Jerry Greenfield says it's important to maintain heart health while dealing with comorbidities.
5: We're currently starting to understand that managing glucose alone isn't enough to protect the long-term heart health of people with type 1 diabetes. And one of the overlooked challenges in type 1 diabetes is insulin resistance that may be driving much of this excess cardiovascular risk.
1: In other news, US Vice President J.D. Vance says Iran will allow nuclear inspectors back into the country after talks to reach a final deal to end the war wrapped up in Switzerland. And Grammy-winning record producer Clive Davis has died at the age of 94. He helped with the careers of several stars, including Janis Joplin, Whitney Houston, and Santana. This is Air News. The Dolphins are riding high, coming off their seventh win on the weekend after defeating the Tigers. Now sitting third, the squad are contenders to make their first final series. CEO Terry Reader says the team's come a long way in the last 3 years.
6: We've got a lot more depth, but more importantly, our academy kids that we signed in 22 in that transition year. So they're all starting to come into our squad, and the balance and depth in our squad is really good. And our dev list spots have also gone to the kids coming through our academy.

0: In the AFL, it's showdown week in Adelaide. The crosstown rivals going head-to-head at Adelaide Oval on Saturday night. Port have a few selection decisions to make, with Asaba Radigalia and Ewan McKinley out for the rest of the season after suffering serious injuries. Assistant coach Luke Webster says facing the Crows at home is always epic.
1: Yeah, it's going to be a good challenge. They're in good form. You know, we'll look at last time we played them, like we pushed them right to the wire then and obviously got ourselves in front and didn't quite finish it off. But we'll certainly look at that game. We've got to look at what they've improved in. Obviously, their game plan, they're probably doing it a lot better than what they were when we played in the first time round. But certainly, the foundations of our game, we're going to keep striving for.
0: And former Socceroo Archie Thompson's calling on bosses to give their employees Friday afternoon off so they can cheer on Australia against Paraguay at the World Cup. A win or draw will guarantee the Socceroos qualification into the knockout stage. Australian Independent Radio News.
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3: And the forecast for the rest of Tuesday, we're going to reach a maximum of 15 degrees today, and it's going to be partly cloudy with light winds. For Wednesday, maximum of 16 with an overnight low of 6, mostly sunny, slight chance of a shower about the hills and southern suburbs. And for Thursday, maximum of 16 with an overnight low of 7 degrees, partly cloudy and light winds. And currently the temperature has just jumped up to 7 degrees. And it's right on 7 minutes past 7.
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And welcome back to the second hour of Tuesday Breakfast with Robert Cortazzo on Adelaide's 88.7 Coast FM. Great to have you right there with me as we keep the good times rolling. We just heard Steely Dan's Reeling in the Years, and that guitar work, well, ask just about any player worth their salt, from Jimmy Page to Eddie Van Halen, and they'll tell you it's right up there with the very best riffs ever laid down. Pure six-string brilliance. Now settle in, because this next hour we step into the 70s. Real pearlers, the kind of songs that just don't bring back memories. They bring back in time moments. So stay close, keep it right here, and let's make this hour something special.

0: Yes, James Taylor there with Fire and Rain on Adelaide's 88.7 Coast FM. And if ever a song could stop you mid-sip of a coffee, and have you ever wondered what life's little twists, that's the one. Simple, honest, beautifully written, and just a touch dangerous for anyone prone to a bit of morning reflection. So if you've suddenly found yourself staring out the window thinking deep thoughts, don't worry, you're not alone. But we can't stay there too long because we've got more music coming your way, and we're not here to solve the universe just yet. We're here to enjoy it. So stick with me as we keep the hits rolling on right here on Coast FM.
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2: Morning there at O'Halloran Hill. The breakdown on the Southern Express when your major's road to look out for, but no delays at this point, so that's good. Do have a few delays with a crash at Malvern to look out for, Crossroad near Unley Road, and look out for those ongoing works at Edwardstown South Road near Ackland Street, always slow. Only more in Canberra to look out for this morning at Tapleys Hill Road, Glenelg North. 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

0: We've just been cruising through some absolute gold here on Adelaide's 88.7 Coast FM. John Denver got us singing along with Take Me Home, Country Roads. And let's be honest, even if you don't know all the words, you will still mumbling confidently through it, like I do. Todd Rundgren popped in with the Hello, It's Me. Always a risky line in radio because half the audience thinks, well, it better be. Then the Bee Gees turned the romance dial all the way up with How Deep Is Your Love. And before that, we had Hall & Oates and closed the set with The Rich Girl, reminding us all that money might not buy happiness, but it does seem to buy a pretty catchy bass line. So if you're tapping your foot or suddenly planning a road trip to nowhere in particular, don't fight it. You just go with it because the hits keep rolling right here on Coast FM. And it's 28 minutes to 8.
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0: And the forecast for the rest of Tuesday, we're going to reach a maximum of 15 degrees today, partly cloudy with light winds. And for Wednesday, maximum of 16 with an overnight low of 6, mostly sunny, slight chance of a shower about the hills and southern suburbs. And for Thursday, maximum of 16 with an overnight low of 7, partly cloudy with light winds. And the temperature is still hanging around 7 degrees. 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

0: Tuesday breakfast, thanks to Jansen Lawyers, jansenlawyers.com.au, proud Coast FM sponsor, keeping us on straight and narrow while we try our best not to leave you in 50 ways of confusion. We've just heard Jerry Rafferty with Right Down the Line, smooth as ever and probably responsible for a few people pretending they're in a movie montage on the way to work. Then Little River Band gave us Lady. Bread reminded us that the guitar man still knows his way around a melody and a heartbreak, and we kicked it off with Paul Simon and 50 Ways to Leave Your Lover, which, let's be honest, it's either great advice or terrible advice, depending on how your morning's going. But either way, we're only just getting warmed up here on Coast FM, so stay with me right on 11 minutes to 8.
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And on this day, the 23rd of June, a big happy birthday to Tiff Stoddard, Coast FM office manager, who is the absolute best. Have a great happy birthday, Tiff. And if you want to hear your name called out on Coast FM, then you need to become a member. 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

Wrapping up the second hour of Tuesday Breakfast on Adelaide's 88.7 Coast FM, and what a smooth little run that was. Harry Nilsson had a drifting along with Everybody's Talking. 10cc reminded us of the things we do for love. And honestly, tuning in this early probably counts. And as we glide into the 8am news, it's Sylvia keeping the mood going with Nobody. Don't go anywhere. We'll be back right after the 80s with the news and weather.

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1: Good morning, this is Air News South Australia. I'm Steve Barker. Avoid, record and report dead birds. That's the advice from authorities as another case of H5 bird flu was detected across the border in WA yesterday and local preparedness is stepping up. An emergency cabinet meeting was held in Adelaide yesterday. Premier Peter Malinauskas says H5 in our state could be devastating in many ways, including for the entire poultry industry.
2: South Australia disproportionately produces a lot of chicken meat in comparison to the rest of the country. It's a very large industry, it generates billions of dollars of economic activity in South Australia. The numbers are actually quite startling when you look at the number of chickens in South Australia. There are in excess of 120 million chickens.
1: Police have uncovered a large-scale cannabis cultivation operation on Gould Road at Elizabeth Park. The address has been converted for the purpose of commercial drug cultivation, including the use of prescribed equipment. The extensive setup incorporates irrigation, electrical and heating systems, along with diverted power. Over 180 plants were seized. Investigations continue. A shopping bag containing almost $500,000 in cash has been seized during a traffic stop near Murray Bridge. A Toyota with Victorian plates was stopped on the Princes Highway at Monteith on Friday. The cash is suspected to be the proceeds of illicit tobacco sales in South Australia. Detectives attached to Operation Eclipse arrested a 40-year-old male from Victoria. He's been charged with money laundering. At least five people say they've incorrectly been sent failure to vote notices for elections held in the state earlier this year. Sarah Patterson has the details.
3: Marley Howe was among those who says he was hit with an infringement notice from the Electoral Commission of South Australia despite voting early at a pre-polling booth in the state's Riverland. The ABC says it's also spoken to an additional four people who confirmed they too received infringements despite voting in March. It comes days after the state's Electoral Commissioner resigned amid revelations around problems encountered during elections in March. Sarah Patterson, Air News.
1: South Australia police have reported a drink driver after he crashed into a parked car in Adelaide's north. More from Darren McAdane.
4: SA police attended Harvest Boulevard in Anglevale after a sedan driver sustained minor injuries after he allegedly collided with a parked car. He was submitted to a breath test and allegedly returned a positive result almost five times the legal limit of 0.223. Checks on the 27-year-old man revealed he was disqualified from holding a driver's licence. He was reported for drink driving, aggravated due care and driving whilst disqualified. He'll be summoned to appear in the magistrate's court at a later date.
1: In Air Showbiz News, South Australia's Po Ling Yao, who appears as a judge on MasterChef, has been nominated for this year's Gold Logie. Also in the running are A Current Affairs' Ali Langdon, presenter and comedian Julie Morris, presenter Robert Irwin, and game show host and tennis player Todd Woodbridge. To Air Sport, Port and Crows trained yesterday as Showdown 60 looms for this weekend. There's been a final release of tickets. Melbourne star Bailey Fritch has ended speculation about his future beyond this season, the 29-year-old committing to the Demons for three more years. Sydney Swan Taylor Adams has announced his immediate retirement from the AFL due to injury. The 32-year-old played 229 games throughout his career with GWS, Sydney and Collingwood. And the Adelaide 36ers have announced the re-signing of John Jenkins for the NBL 27 season. I'm Steve Barker. This is Air News, South Australia.
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1: The forecast for the rest of Tuesday, maximum of 15 degrees today, partly cloudy with light winds. For Wednesday, maximum of 16 with an overnight low of 6, mostly sunny, slight chance of a shower about the hills and southern suburbs, near zero chance elsewhere. And for Thursday, maximum of 16 with an overnight low of 7, partly cloudy with light winds. Currently, the temperature is 7 degrees and it's right on 6 minutes past 8.
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And that was Whitney Houston there with I Want to Dance with Somebody. Guaranteed to get Scott from zero to full volume in about 3 seconds flat. No warm-up required, so well done to that man. Now, as we roll into this final hour of Tuesday Breakfast on Adelaide's 88.7 Coast FM, it's pure 80s from here straight after my Italian set, and I have to say even including my Italian set. But I've got a couple of Aussie double plays lined up straight after that, which I don't actually normally reach for, but you'll know them instantly, the kind of songs that hit you with, oh, wow, I haven't heard them for a while. Moment before you've even finished your coffee, so stay with me, keep it locked, and let's make this last hour a big one.

0: And that was a fantastic little Italian set you just heard, starting off with Gruppo Fantastico Folk and Mamma Mia, Mamma Maria. No translation required there because, well, basically it translates itself in spirit anyway. And then we moved into Neck with let me see if I can get this right. This is a real tongue twister. Si so que ti tengo a te, which is in English comes through as I know that I have you. A simple but powerful line, but certainly in love. The kind of sentiment that crosses language barriers without needing a passport. So, nice bit of Italian international flavour before we swing back into the 80s and keep this final hour rolling right here on Coast FM. It's 19 minutes past 8.
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2: Morning there, O'Hallon Hill. A breakdown on the Southern Expressway to Major's Road, but good news, no great delays through there. Got a few delays, however, the crash at Malvern Crossroad near Unley Road, cleaning that up at the moment, and a little bit slow for works at Edwardstown South Road near Ackland Streets. Only one in cameras today, Military Road, West Beach, and Valletta Road at Fulham Gardens. 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

0: We've just had a cracking pair of Aussie double plays here on Adelaide's 88.7 Coast FM. Men at Work, kicking things off with Be Good Johnny and Down Under. Still one of those songs that somehow makes you feel like you should be holding a passport and a cold drink, even if you're just heading to the kitchen. And then before that, we had AC/DC doing what AC/DC do best with Back in Black, and You Shook Me All Night Long, which, let's be honest, doesn't so much start a set as launch it through the roof. So if you've been tapping along, nodding your head, or just suddenly standing up like you've got somewhere important to be, you're in good company. Stick with me. 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
0: And the forecast for the rest of Tuesday, we're going to reach a maximum of 15 degrees today. Partly cloudy and light winds. And for Wednesday, maximum of 16 with an overnight low of 6. Mostly sunny, slight chance of a shower about the hills and southern suburbs. Near zero chance elsewhere. And for Thursday, maximum of 16 with an overnight low of 7. And it's partly cloudy with light winds. And currently the temperature has just jumped up to, 8 degrees. And, it's 22 minutes to 9, as I said. And we're continuing with the music. Here's one of my very favorites. This is The Cure, Just Like Heaven.

0: 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Keeping us company all morning here on Adelaide's 88.7 Coast FM. We just heard Phil Collins and Philip Bailey with Easy Lover. And let's be honest, it's anything but easy to sing along to unless you've had three coffees and no fear then. The Cure gave us Just Like Heaven. And if that doesn't lift your mood just a little, nothing will. I've got to be honest, this morning I've been playing you some of my personal favourites. And that's why my mood's lifted a bit. Quick reminder, too, that Steve McNally is up next at 9 a.m. with Tuesday Coast Magazine. I wonder who he's got in today. Well, we'll find out soon enough. So stay right here. Don't wander off too far. And let's keep the morning rolling on Coast FM. Right on 13 minutes to 9 a.m.
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And that brings us to the end of the show here on Tuesday Breakfast with Robert Cortazzo on Adelaide's 88.7 Coast FM. We've heard Bryan Adams with Summer of 69 and Somehow Makes You Feel Like You're Being Much much Cooler Than the Band Than You Were Actually Were. And that was America with You Can Do Magic. Steve McNally is up next with Tuesday Coast Magazine, so you're in good hands as we roll forward. I'm going to leave you with Christopher Cross and Sailing, because sometimes that's exactly the pace we need. Smooth, steady, and just a little bit dreamy. See you next week. Stay curious and ciao.

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1: Good morning, I'm Lee Harrison.

0: nuclear inspections.
1: And the first step in permanently denuclearizing or permanently ending a nuclear weapons program in Iran. And that's exactly what we wanted to do. That's exactly what we asked to happen. We made a lot of great progress on other nuclear talks.
0: Meanwhile, an annual survey shows most Australians don't have confidence in the Trump administration to act responsibly in world affairs. The Lowy Institute's 22nd poll found trust in the US has fallen to a record low, while trust in China rose 8 points from last year's results. The think tank's Charles Lyons-Jones says despite most respondents losing confidence in the US, the majority support the alliance.
2: What that shows is that Australians remain pragmatic about our alliance with the United States, and they understand the importance of it to our security.
0: Police warn a gang of youths riding erratically on motorbikes and terrorising motorists in Melbourne's northern suburbs are facing very serious charges. Up to 50 youths were reported around 5:30 on Sunday evening, with around 12, some armed with weapons, damaging a car and assaulting a driver, leaving the person with minor injuries. Victoria's Road Policing Assistant Commissioner Mick Hermans says the victim is working with police to catch the offenders.
3: And I can say that the charges that are potentially going to be laid will be really very serious. The obvious one is the assault, but there's reckless conduct endangering life. And we've previously successfully followed up on some of these reports of this really aggressive hoon-like behaviour that puts other motorists at risk.
0: And drivers on Sydney roads will receive extra toll relief as part of today's New South Wales budget. The Minns government is preparing to hand down its last financial blueprint before next year's state election. The current weekly toll cap will be lowered by $10 to a cap of $50 a week from July 6. New South Wales Transport Minister John Graham says the measure will save drivers up to an additional $520 in a year.
4: Particularly people who are commuting long distances or often in the car don't have access to public transport will benefit. This will be a small contribution to the family budget, but with high fuel costs, we know every little bit helps.
0: And Sir Keir Starmer has resigned as Britain's Prime Minister, paving the way for the country's seventh leader in just over a decade. Sir Keir helped Labor secure a landslide victory 2 years ago, but his popularity has been waning. The Labor Party's expected to choose his replacement by September. This is Air News. There's growing belief around Carlton as the Blues chase a sixth straight win against West Coast this weekend. But AFL great Matthew Lloyd says a wild card finals berth is realistic, not a premiership push.
5: No chance to win a premiership. There's 7 games off the top, so when you're coming from this far back, you're just spending all your petrol tickets just trying to make the finals, and there's still a long way off Fremantle and teams like Sydney. I know they did beat Geelong.
0: To the NRL now, and Cowboys coach Todd Payton won't be deterred despite a third straight loss. North Queensland were overrun by New Zealand in round 16, but Payton says there's plenty of fight left in the side.
6: They're always concerning. Yeah, definitely when you lose, and we've put 3 together, so we'll be okay. We'll be okay. I know that. We've got some footy in us. It's probably the two results prior to that where, yeah, it makes me a little uncomfortable, but, you know, give me that for the rest of the year.
0: And former Wimbledon champ Marketa Vondrousova has been suspended until 2030 on an anti-doping violation. The Czech player refused to take an anti-doping test after several attempts. The 2023 champ says she was affected by stress and poor mental health. Australian Independent Radio News.
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8: Yes, we haven't reached double digits yet. 9 degrees, only getting to 15 today. Partly cloudy, light winds around the place. So all in all, not a bad day. Just rug up. Sunny and 16 for Wednesday and partly cloudy and 16 for Thursday. 9:05. Good morning, everyone. Steve McNally, Tuesday Morning Magazine here on Adelaide's Coast FM. Welcome. We go through to 12 o'clock. Thanks to Robbie, Mr. Cortazzo for breakfast. We'll try to continue on his good entertainment. Speaking to a couple of people, my normal fortnightly guest, Betty Samus, will be in with Betty's Billboard, her entertainment report. Got a lot of good things to tell you about what you can do here in Adelaide over the next month or so. Later on in the morning, I'll be speaking with a lady by the name of Valerie Henbest. Now, if you're a frequent...

visitor to the Adelaide Central Market. You may know Valerie because she runs a very popular place called the Smelly Cheese Company. And that grabbed my attention. And she's also part of the culinary section of Illuminate Adelaide 2026. So, and she's got a bit of a thing happening for that, so which sounds really good. So we'll tell you all about that and talk about cheese. May convert you if you're not a cheese lover already. Musically, we are. I'm thinking, what'll I do today? And I'm thinking, I know. The World Cup is on. Songs with World in the title. Here we go.

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0: 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Adelaide's Coast FM, it's our world morning, okay? Songs that have the word world in the title, or maybe in the name of the artist as well, okay? So there's a couple to kick you off. And, of course, Cilla Black, You're My World, and we also had Mondo Rock. I thought that was a suitable one this morning. It's a cool world. It's been a bit chilly, hasn't it, the last couple of mornings indeed. Also, we're going to do a couple of songs during the morning that have references to the World Cup as well. You probably know what they will be. But if you've got an idea, by all means, 8371-1000 is our number.
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0: Here on Adelaide's Coast FM, nice little memory there. The one and only Tina Turner, that's the way of the world. It is sometimes. Before that, great Aussie memory in the late 70s, Stylus. Remember them? Peter Couples and the Boys. And Living in a World of Make-Believe and Tears for Fears kicked off that little triple track. Everybody wants to rule the world. Well, we know somebody around the place that does. Anyway, 28 after 9 o'clock. It's 10 degrees, getting warmer, 15 the maximum. Partly cloudy is the forecast. We got Status Quo next.
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